9 out of the 40, the highest in chart history. Here's one of those songs now, and it happens to be the highest debuter of the week. From the soundtrack of the motion picture Fame, here's the title song coming in at number 31 by newcomer Irene Cara.

0: Irene Cara, her first chart single at number 31 is from the motion picture soundtrack of Fame, the title song. The founding members of the ELO, the Electric Light Orchestra, are the only rock stars ever to be sued by a head of government. They were taken to court by former British Prime Minister Harold Wilson, and Sir Harold won. The story and their hit are coming up.
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0: Every week on American Top 40, we count down the most popular songs in America from Magic Idaho to Magic City, Texas. Climbing three notches to number 30, the Dirt Band with Make a Little Magic.

The Dirt Band and Make a Little Magic at number 30, moving up three, third week on the chart. Well, now we're up to the current hit by the ELO, the Electric Light Orchestra, the British supergroup whose three founding members were sued in court by former British Prime Minister Harold Wilson. The three were all members of a popular British group called The Move. Now, The Move had a string of hits in England in the late 60s. And they also had an ambitious manager with a taste for pulling unusual publicity stunts, like the one that backfired back in 68. He had sent out hundreds of copies of a publicity postcard featuring a caricature of the Prime Minister. Now, we spoke with the former drummer for The Move, Bev Bevan. And he told us that he and the rest of the guys in the band never saw the drawing. But apparently, a lot of other people did. And one copy of the card found its way into the hands of the Prime Minister, Harold Wilson himself. And he was so offended by the drawing that he took The Move to court. And he won his suit. And the settlement awarded to the Prime Minister was a heavy one. It cost The Move all their royalties from their hit at the time, which was at number 2 on the British charts. Well, Bev Bevan left The Move in the early 70s, and along with two other former members, formed the Electric Light Orchestra. And this week, ELO is at number 29 with their current hit, I'm Alive.

after 2 weeks at number 16, I'm Alive from the soundtrack of Xanadu by the Electric Light Orchestra falls to number 29 in the countdown. I'm Casey Kasem, and the countdown continues. Number 28. This song debuted 2 weeks ago at 36. Last week, a big move to 30. This week to 28. Benny Mardones and Into the Night.

0: number 28 in popularity, Benny Mardones sent his first chart single on American Top 40, moving up two notches, is Into the Night. 27 big hits to number one and counting them down.
1: 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Honoring tradition, one savory bite at a time, since 1912.
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1: 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The Commodore's latest hit, Old Fashioned Love, climbs two notches to 27.

The Commodores at number 27, third week on the chart with Old Fashioned Love. In his 9 years of charting, Boz Scaggs has hit the top 40 five times. In 1976, he had It's Over and Lowdown. In 77, Lido Shuffle. And so far this year, Breakdown Dead Ahead and his latest hit, climbing five notches to number 26, JoJo. Here's Boz Scaggs.

0: big mover on American Top 40, Boz Scaggs from 31 to 26 with his latest call, JoJo. Coming up, a long-distance dedication from a girl in New York to the woman who adopted her and her two brothers.
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0: Every week, we count down the most popular songs in America as determined by the official Billboard survey of radio airplay and record sales. And according to that survey, Take a Little Rhythm climbs three notches to number 25 this week. Here's Ollie Thompson.

Written, sung, and co-produced by newcomer Ollie Thompson from Glasgow, Scotland. He's at number 25, third week on the chart with Take a Little Rhythm. This is Casey on American Top 40 in Hollywood. The purpose of our long-distance dedications is to share a feeling that's expressed best by a song. Like the thoughts in this letter from a girl in Smithtown, New York. She writes, "Dear Casey, my name is Holly, and I'm 15 and a half years old. My mother adopted me and my two brothers. I've always felt something special for my mother. Don't get me wrong, I love my father deeply, but it's not like the feeling a girl has towards her mother. She raised us from poor, homeless children, taught us life's good and bad points, and helped us through bad breaks. She was always there to lean on. Her shoulder was always there to cry on, and it still is. Now she's in Arizona with a sick aunt. We don't know when she'll be back. May take weeks. So I'd like to dedicate the song, You Make Me Feel Brand New, to my mother. Because whenever a crisis comes up, she's always there to make somebody feel that there's someone who cares. Thank you very much. Signed, Holly." Okay, Holly, here's your long-distance dedication.

0: 1974, that's You Make Me Feel Brand New by the Stylistics, a long-distance dedication from Holly in Smithtown, New York, to her adoptive mother. American Top 40's mailing address is Post Office Box 2000, Hollywood, California. Our zip code is 90028, and the countdown continues.
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2: I'm Casey Kasem. We've mentioned that Mickey Gilley's current hit, Stand By Me, is the fourth remake of the same Top 40 hit. It was a hit for Benny King, Spider Turner, and John Lennon. This week, let's hear a bit of John Lennon's version right next to Mickey Gilley's. Here from 1975, the beginning of John Lennon's Stand By Me.

Mickey Gilley, country star with his first pop hit at number 24, fifth week on the chart, and it's called Stand By Me. A listener in California writes in to ask what woman's name has been used the most times in the titles of top 40 songs. Well, interestingly, the four most popular names all end with the letter Y. Sally, Ruby, Judy, and Mary. We'll find out which appeared the most in just a few minutes. Every week, American Top 40 is heard in the 50 states and around the world on great radio stations like WFMO, Fairmont, North Carolina, WFNN, Escanaba, Michigan, and 2CA, Canberra, Australia. Pete Townsend of The Who climbs two notches this week to number 23 with Let My Love Open the Door.

Pete Townsend's fourth week on the chart, moving up 2 to 23 with Let My Love Open the Door. This is Casey on American Top 40 in Hollywood. And now, let's answer that question about women's names in the Top 40. It comes in from Sue Drooley in Durham, California. And Sue says that we've answered many questions about names in the titles of hits in the Top 40. With that in mind, Sue would like to know, what woman's name has appeared in the most Top 40 song titles in the rock era? Well, there are four women's names that have appeared more than five times in Top 40 song titles, Sue. There's Judy, which appears in five different song titles, including Judy's Turn to Cry and Sweet Judy Blue Eyes. Then both Sally and Ruby appear in the titles of six different songs, including Long Tall Sally and Mustang Sally and Ruby Baby and Ruby Tuesday. But the woman's name that appeared in the most Top 40 song titles? Well, it's just plain Mary, which has appeared in 10 different song titles, including Along Comes Mary, Proud Mary, and Take a Message to Mary. There's your answer, Sue. Mary is the woman's name that appears in the most Top 40 song titles in the rock era. Thanks for writing, Sue. Now on with a countdown. Number 22. 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

Genesis is the name of the group, the three-man group at number 22, their sixth week on the chart with Misunderstanding. Now, from the AT40 archives. Another of the number one songs of the 60s, and we're up to August 1960. This was the 11th number one single of the 60s, Itsy Bitsy Teeny Weeny Yellow Polka Dot Bikini by Brian Hyland.

That was Brian Hyland with Itsy Bitsy Teeny Weeny Yellow Polka Dot Bikini, Billboard's 11th number one single of the 60s. I'm Casey Kasem. This is American Top 40 in Hollywood. We're counting down the week's 40 biggest hit singles, and we're 21 big hits away from the number one song in the land. We'll continue in a moment, so stay right where you are.

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2: 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I'm Casey Kasem, and on we go.
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2: This week, Jermaine Jackson falls 12 notches to number 21 with his recent number 1 soul and number 9 pop hit. Let's get serious.

at number 21 in popularity, last week at number 9, Jermaine Jackson and Let's Get Serious. This is Casey on AT40 in Hollywood, and you know, I've noticed that all four of Miko Minardo's hits have a common denominator. There was his medley from Star Wars, the theme from Close Encounters, themes from The Wizard of Oz, and currently his medley from The Empire Strikes Back. All of them from motion picture scores. He just may be the chart king of movie music. We'll check it out. Miko moves up to number 20 this week with Empire Strikes Back.

Miko at number 20 in the countdown with Empire Strikes Back medley. This is Casey on American Top 40 in Hollywood. Whatever happened to the last white solo singer to hit number one on the soul chart? She did that 17 years ago with this song. My update on Leslie Gore is coming up.

You're listening to the biggest pop hits in America by the biggest pop stars in the world. Billboard ranks them, we count them down on American Top 40. I'm Casey Kasem. We're up to number 19 now, and it's by Joe Walsh, his fifth solo single. I say solo because Joe's had hit records as a member of the Eagles. This one's called All Night Long.

Joe Walsh at number 19, moving up two on American Top 40 with All Night Long. Well, now let's find out whatever happened to the last white solo singer to hit number one on the soul chart, the pretty strawberry blonde from Tenafly, New Jersey. It was 17 years ago that a teenage high school student named Leslie Gore made a big splash with her first chart single, a song called It's My Party. And not only did it go to number one on the pop chart, it also hit the top spot on the soul chart, something no other white solo singer has done since. That first hit, produced by Quincy Jones, propelled Leslie Gore to stardom overnight. But Leslie was no one-hit wonder. She followed It's My Party with 10 more top 40 hits, like You Don't Own Me, Judy's Turn to Cry, and She's a Fool. But Leslie Gore was no fool. Even though she kept turning out hits, she stayed in school. And she went on to get a degree in literature from exclusive Sarah Lawrence College. After college, Leslie tried an acting career for a while, playing roles on The Donna Reed Show and even Batman. And she also performed in several stage musicals. Then, a few years ago, Leslie Gore returned to pop music, singing in nightclubs and writing songs. Today, Leslie Gore lives in Manhattan, and if you want to hear what her songs sound like these days, you can find a couple of them being performed in the hit movie Fame. And that's my update on Leslie Gore. And as an AT40 extra, here's Leslie's biggest hit from 1963. It's My Party.

0: number one song and an American Top 40 extra from 1963. Leslie Gore with It's My Party. And the countdown continues.
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1: I'm Casey Kasem. There are six remakes in this week's countdown, and here's one of them. It's a remake of a 1967 hit by the Spencer Davis Group called Gimme Some Lovin'. With their version, here are the Blues Brothers.

0: The Blues Brothers at number 18 in our survey on American Top 40. Gimme Some Lovin'. I'm Casey Kasem.
1: Number 17.
0: The man who wrote this next song and who also sings it, Christopher Cross, leaves no doubt about his love for the sea and for sailing. And people must be getting his message because his record, Sailing, climbed 6 notches to number 17 this week. He sings, "If the wind is right, you can find the joy of innocence again. The canvas can do miracles."

0: Christopher Cross has one of the two hottest records in the countdown, moving up six notches this week to number 17. His hit song is Sailing. You know, sometimes for a new band, the hardest thing for the musicians to agree on is what to call themselves. And that's how it was for a band in this week's countdown, until they turned on the TV and saw the perfect name written on a barroom wall in an old Western called Dodge City. Details coming up.
1: The hits from coast to coast, American.
0: We're counting down the most popular songs in the country from Racine to Killeen, from Stanton to Canton. Climbing two notches to number 16 on American Top 40, Kenny Rogers with Love the World Away.

At number 16 in our countdown of the 40 biggest hits in the USA, moving up two notches with Love the World Away, that was Kenny Rogers. I'm Casey Kasem. AT40 originates in Hollywood. You know, sometimes for a new band, the toughest thing for the members to agree on is what to call themselves. Dozens of names are suggested, and not one of them satisfies everybody. And that's how it was for a band in this week's countdown when they formed back in the early 70s. The band's guitarist, Vince Gill, told us that this group spent weeks tossing names around, but none of them stuck. Then one day, while the band members were sitting in a bar room in Cincinnati, still discussing what to name themselves, an old movie came on the bar's television set. It was a film from 1939 starring Errol Flynn and Olivia de Havilland called Dodge City. So the band put aside their arguing for a while and started paying attention to the action on screen. Dodge City was a rough-and-tumble place filled with desperados, and the town's citizens were trying to clean the place up. The women folk in the town wanted to close down the saloons, and to do that, they organized themselves into a group called the Pure Prairie League. Well, when those women in the movie marched into the Dodge City Saloon and put up a sign with their name on it, Vince Gill told us it hit all five guys in the band at the same time. They had found their name. And that's how the nameless band from Southern Ohio became the Pure Prairie League. This week, they're at number 15 in our survey with their second top 40 single, Let Me Love You Tonight.

0: the Pure Prairie League after a couple of weeks at number 10 on American Top 40 fall to 15 in the countdown with Let Me Love You Tonight. 14 big hits to number one and counting them down.
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0: Kim Carnes sings the old Smokey Robinson and the Miracles hit from 1967, written by Smokey, called More Love. This week, it's at number 14. We're counting them down on American Top 40.
1: Number 13.
0: The Charlie Daniels Band has been together since way back in 1971 when they were first put together in Nashville, Tennessee. Their current hit is their fourth Top 40 song at number 13, In America.

The Charlie Daniels Band at number 13, moving up a notch, fifth week on the chart with In America. There's an English supergroup in the countdown that many people predicted would never last. And they've lasted longer than any other act that was part of the British pop invasion. Their 31st Top 40 hit is coming up. AT40 originates in Hollywood. I'm Casey Kasem. Singer-songwriter Carole King climbs a notch to number 12 with her remake of a song she wrote for the Chiffons in the early 60s, One Fine Day.

Carole King at number 12 in our countdown, moving up a notch with One Fine Day. Now on American Top 40, we're up to the latest smash by the longevity champs among English rock groups. In a lot of ways, this five-man band were the punk rockers of the mid-60s. They were defiant and rebellious. They dressed grubby and acted raunchy. A lot of people wish that they'd just go away. And their fans loved every bit of negative reaction they generated. This controversial group first hit the American charts only a few months after the Beatles. And during the early years of their career, they were only slightly overshadowed by the Fab Foursome. But they never earned the universal love that came to the Beatles. One English newspaper ran this group's picture with a caption that asked, "Would you let your sister go out with one of them?" And Englishman Geoffrey Cannon, editor of the BBC's official publication, wrote of them, "They're perverted, outrageous, violent, repulsive, ugly, tasteless, incoherent. A travesty. And that's what's good about them." End of quote. Well, from all reports, 16 years of continuous superstardom and continuous criticism haven't spoiled the Rolling Stones. They're still outrageous, and they laugh about it every day on their way to the bank. Here's the longest-lived English band on the American charts, climbing six notches to number 11 with their latest, Emotional Rescue.

The Rolling Stones cooking along with a song at number 11, moving up six notches this week. 4 weeks on the chart, already at number 11 with Emotional Rescue. Now from the AT40 archives. Another of the number one songs of the 60s. And we're up to August 1960. This was the 12th number one single of the 60s. It's Now or Never by Elvis Presley.

0: in our weekly review of all the number one songs of the 60s from the AT40 archives of August 1960. That was Elvis Presley with It's Now or Never, Billboard's 12th number one single of the 60s. This is Casey Kasem in Hollywood, counting down the most popular songs in the USA on American Top 40. We're 10 big hits away from the number one song in the land, and we'll continue the countdown in a moment.
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2: 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Proud to have you with us. I'm Casey Kasem, and we're doing our weekly survey of the most popular records in the USA. Number 10. Dropping two notches this week is The Rose, brilliantly written by Amanda McBroom and beautifully sung by Bette Midler. Some

Bette Midler at number 10 on American Top 40, falling two notches with The Rose. This is Casey on AT40 in Hollywood. By international agreement, the letters SOS are a universal distress signal, usually interpreted in English to mean save our ship. But by internal agreement among the 8 members of a group based in Atlanta, Georgia, the letters stand for Sound of Success. Moving up two notches to number 9, here's the SOS band with their first hit, Take Your

0: 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Coming up, a long-distance dedication from a girl in North Carolina to a boy who drives a silver Toyota with a dent on the driver's side.
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0: I'm Casey Kasem. There are 17 male soloists in the countdown this week. Here's one of them. Climbing 4 notches to number 8, Rocky Burnett with Tired of Toeing the Line.

Rocky Burnett at number 8, first week in the top 10 with his first chart single called Tired of Toeing the Line. Well, now on American Top 40, we're up to our long-distance dedication. This is from a girl in North Carolina, and she writes, Dear Casey, my name is Sandy, I'm 19 years old. Over the past years, I've seen many hard times, but they didn't bother me because I always had my boyfriend. He was my first love, and he meant everything to me. But he left me for another woman, and then the whole world seemed to crash in on me. I felt that no one cared for me, so in my despair, I took a drug overdose to end all the pain. I awoke 2 days later at a nearby hospital in intensive care after being in a coma. After that experience, my life slowly began to change. I found that there were a lot of people who really did care about me. I started modeling and was asked out by many really nice men, but I refused all their offers because of the memory of my old boyfriend. I thought there would never be another man who could make me forget about him, but I soon found out differently. During a vacation at Myrtle Beach, South Carolina, I met Carrie. He looked just like Rod Stewart, but he had a blonde mustache. He drove a silver Toyota Corolla with the driver's side dented. He was from Dayton, Ohio. I spent only a short time with him, but they were the greatest moments in my life. He made me forget all about my old boyfriend. It was love at first sight, and I'll never forget it. But it had to come to an end. He was leaving for Ohio in the morning. We only had time for a kiss, and he was gone. Casey, please dedicate You're In My Heart to Carrie, because he will always be in my heart and soul. Okay, Sandy, here's your long-distance dedication.

0: From 1978, that's Rod Stewart with You're In My Heart, a long-distance dedication from Sandy in North Carolina to Carrie, the boy who will always be in her heart. I'm Casey Kasem, and the countdown continues on American Top 40.
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0: Every week, American Top 40 is heard in the 50 states and around the world on great radio stations like WFOX Gainesville, Georgia, WHVL Hendersonville, North Carolina, and WGRD Grand Rapids, Michigan. Newcomer Robbie Dupree has spent 13 weeks in the countdown and 6 of those weeks in the top 10. This week, he slips a notch to number 7 with Steal Away.

Robbie Dupree's Steal Away, this week at number 7 in the countdown, falling a notch. Recently, Paul McCartney explained to writer Paul Gambaccini just how he created his huge hit song, Coming Up. He said that when he sat down to write the song, he had no idea of what it would sound like, except for the drum beat. McCartney said that after that, it was, quote, very much like sitting down with lumps of clay. You put one down and then put another down, and it starts to make itself into a face or something. In this case, it made itself into the song Coming Up. End of quote. At number 6, here's Paul McCartney and Wings.

0: Paul McCartney and Wings at number 6 with the former number 1 song titled Coming Up. Listen to this.
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0: That song from 1958 was the biggest hit in the career of the only twins to ever hit the top 40 as a duo. Details are coming up.
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0: 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American Top
1: 40. I'm Casey Kasem, holding steady at number 5 for the second week. Here are the Manhattans with Shining Star.

0: second week at number 5 on American Top 40, Shining Star by the Manhattans. 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
1: When you smile at me, well, I know our love will always be.
0: That song was the biggest hit in the career of the only twins to ever hit the top 40 in the rock era as a duo. Now, over the years, there have been several other sets of twins who have hit the top 40 as members of groups, like the superstar twins Robin and Morris Gibb of the Bee Gees, and John and Chuck Panozzo of the band Styx. But the only top 40 duo made up of twins hit in 1958. The Kalin twins, who first hit the chart with that song you heard a moment ago called When. Herb and Harold Kalin hit with that song when they were 19 years old, and they went all the way to number 5. They followed When with a second big hit called Forget Me Not. That went to number 12. The Kalin twins never hit the top 40 again after that, but those songs clearly established them as the only twins to ever hit the 40 as a duo. And by the way, today the twins both live in the Washington, D.C. area, where they work as probation officers. Another page from the AT40 Book of Records, and the countdown continues.
1: Number 4.
0: At number 4 for the second week in a row, here are the Spinners.

0: The Spinners with Cupid and I've Loved You for a Long Time. That medley rests at number 4 for the second week in a row. The three biggest hits in the USA are coming right up.
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0: I'm Casey Kasem, and we're up to the three most popular songs in the land. First, let's take a look at the tops of the other Billboard charts. At number 1 on the Soul chart, Take Your Time by the SOS Band. At number 1 on the Country chart, Barroom Buddies by Merle Haggard and Clint Eastwood. And at number 1 on the album chart, Emotional Rescue by the Rolling Stones. Meanwhile, back at the pop chart, we're up to the song at number 3, Little Genie by Elton John.

0: Elton John at number 3, second week in a row on American Top 40 with Little Genie. There's a man in our countdown who got his nickname and his first Top 40 hit from a song he wrote about his days as a cocktail lounge piano player in a small L.A. bar. He was so ashamed then of what he was doing, he used a phony name to hide himself. Details and his first number one record are coming up.
1: The hits from coast to coast.
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1: I'm Casey Kasem. Look at this. Olivia Newton-John leaps from number 7 to number 2. And for a move within the top 10, those 5 notches are a lot. They're magic.

Olivia Newton-John with the second most popular song in the USA, Magic. Now we're up to the number one song in America. It's by a man whose first hit song was about a

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1: Second week at number one with the first number one song of his career. Here's Billy Joel with the most popular song in the land. It's still rock and roll to me.

0: to me. For the second week in a row, the number one song in the USA, Billy Joel's It's Still Rock and Roll to Me. And there you have them, the 40 most popular records determined by Billboard magazine for the week ending July 26, 1980. American Top 40 is produced in Hollywood by Watermark Incorporated. Executive producer, Tom Rounds. Producer, Don Bastani. I'm Casey Kasem. Join me next week, and again, we'll count down the 40 most popular songs in the USA. Till then, keep your feet in the ground and keep reaching for the stars. And keep your radio tuned right where it is.
1: 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Special thanks to Kalila Dawkins, Rob Durkee, Pete Battistini, Scott Lakefield, Mike Savage, Michael Cross, Dave Nunez, and of course, the legend where the countdown began, Casey Kasem.

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1: Space is mostly like a vacuum, making it, for the most part, silent.
2: Yeah.
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2: Oh, no, thank you. 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
1: Yeah. 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
1: Not only are we going to put a dome over Winnipeg so that it's always nice, we are also going to get more meter readers out there.
2: Oh.
1: So that people don't... Are you tired of reading your own meter? Don't worry. We're going to have a meter reader come out every day.
2: Let's hyper-focus on things that don't really matter, right? 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Like, in the grand scheme of things. Like, wow. If you were to ask people, what are the top few things you want changed in this city?
1: Yeah.
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1: You know when you're reading the meter and the letter, or sorry, the number, rather?
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1: Do I go up or down? More meter readers, you don't have to worry about that.
2: Well, you know, two mayors are better than one.
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1: Good morning. It is Monday. Boo. July 27th. Yay. We're in the last week of July already.
2: Oh, no.
1: Friday is the last day of the month.
2: That's right.
1: And don't forget that there's a long weekend coming up because the August long weekend is this weekend early this year.
2: Yeah.
1: Because of the first Monday. Anyway, thanks for listening to Mark and Dilly. A 20-year-old man is facing charges after Winnipeg police say a street racing investigation turned into a high-speed chase early Sunday morning. Officers say a Corvette hit speeds of up to 200 kilometers an hour before the driver and passenger were tracked down by the help of Air One helicopter and the K-9 unit. They were on Disraeli's freeway there.
2: Jeez.
1: 35-year-old Winnipeg man is in custody after police say he went on a random rampage in Crescentwood early Saturday morning, smashing windows at 6 homes and a local high school. Investigators say no one was hurt, but damage is estimated to be about $25,000. And dogs are treated just like children in many homes. But some folks may be taking their puppy parenting to the next level. 6 in 10 dog owners admit they care about their pets so much that they're considered helicopter parents. And if you know the term helicopter parents, that was happening many years ago where parents were always around their kids and didn't want them to
2: get
1: hurt.
2: Don't touch that. Don't eat dirt.
1: Or they were at the creative playground outside and that, okay, don't go on that because you might hurt yourself.
2: Right.
1: They weren't letting them fail.
2: Mm-hmm.
1: Right? 2 in 3 dog owners have prepared special meals for their pup. Have you ever done that?
2: Once in a while.
1: Do you do that on a regular basis?
2: No.
1: A lot of people do, though, have to have special food, right? Or they've got this new thing that's like real food for dogs or something like that. It's very expensive. But it helps when they have allergies. Dogs have allergies. Now, in sports.
2: Oh, yeah. Gold Eyes pick up a win yesterday, 4-3 over the Red Hawks to end that series. They hit the road and play in Kansas City tonight. Jays lost to the Red Sox 6-1 yesterday to wrap up that series. They play a new series with the Nationals today at 5:45. 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
1: Another hot and muggy day up around 29 degrees because of the heat. It's going to feel like 36, and then we might see some clouds moving in this afternoon. Right now, it is 18 degrees.
2: And that's your morning headlines.
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0: On 100.5, it is Mark and Deli. Good morning. I want to read you right off the bat here something we got over the weekend. This is so crazy, this situation, that I got to read it for you, okay? I'm not going to give you any names or anything like that, but I am looking for help on how to treat this. I recently got into a new relationship. I have not been with anybody for a couple of years. Well, it turns out my girlfriend's dad is dating a new woman. That woman was someone I used to date back in the day. Do I tell her that I have been with this woman before? We dated a few months. The dad's girlfriend. Or do I just break up with her? I like it. This is crazy situation.
1: Well, depends how much you like that person that you're in a new relationship with, I guess.
0: Can you go over for Sunday dinner and your girlfriend's dad's your ex-girlfriend? Like dad's partner?
1: I mean, again, like the only thing that would tell me that if you really like this person, then just tell them.
0: It sounds crazy, though.
1: I know, but this is such a Winnipeg situation. The dating pool is so small. Eventually there's going to be sort of cross-pollination.
0: And
1: someone's going to have dated somebody years ago.
0: Especially if you go even smaller.
1: Yes.
0: Like Verdon.
1: Sure.
0: Right?
1: Small town. Yeah,
0: it's very small.
1: It's true.
0: Toulon.
1: Yes.
0: You're dating the same people over and over again.
1: Yep.
0: Can you get through that, though? Right?
1: Yeah.
0: I knew a couple in Manitoba in a small town that were married, broke up. Then she got together with the guy, moved in together, and then the ex-husband got together with his ex-wife.
1: Yeah.
0: And like that kind of thing.
1: Oh, yeah. It happens.
0: Everybody knows each other. This is pretty easy, isn't it? I don't know. It just spells out anxiety for me.
1: Yeah.
0: But I'd like to know. We might use this in makeup or breakup. I don't know if this is big enough to kind of get a bunch of people. But let's kind of test it out right now.
1: Sure.
0: By the way, we do a thing at 7:40 called Makeup or Breakup. If you've never heard it, tune in. People seem to like it. We have a live poll and all that kind of stuff. 204-474-1005. If we get enough people here this morning to care about it, maybe we'll do it again. See what people actually think. Because I think this is just crazy to me.
1: I say stick it out.
0: Stick it out!
1: Sure, why not?
0: This is a makeup for you?
1: Yep.
0: Oh, it'd just be so... So, we're going over to my father's house for supper. This is great.
1: Hey, listen.
0: Angela's going to be there.
1: If you're honest about it out of the gates, and you're comfortable enough in this new relationship, there should be no problems.
0: Yeah, I know,
1: it's years ago, whatever.
0: I know, but still, it's just... Then you have to see that person all the time.
1: Everyone deserves love.
0: Isn't there
1: your new girlfriend's dad who's dating your old girlfriend? They all deserve love.
0: You're blowing my mind here. Okay. And then isn't it weird though between you and the dad?
1: I guess this is all, it depends on the person. I would hope not. Then you break up. Then you get out. Because if they're going to all make it weird, then what are you wasting your time for?
0: Oh, my goodness.
1: God, there's a lot of variables going on.
0: That's the thing. It's awkward between you and your girlfriend. It's awkward between you and your ex-girlfriend who's now with the dad. And now it's awkward with the dad.
1: Yeah.
0: Or do the dad and the boyfriend become buddies? It's like, hey, when you were dating her, did she do this? Sure did. Oh, I hate it when she does that.
1: That's awkward.
0: Oh, that's awkward too. Anyway, let us know what you think about it. If you are up and raring, we've got Sound Off coming up. We want you to be the smartest person in Winnipeg.
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0: 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Now, before we get to our sound off contest here, I just want to ask you this question. We got this over the weekend, just wondering if anybody really cares about it, because I think it's very anxiety filling and awkward. Here's the scenario. I am looking for help on how to treat this. I recently got into a new relationship. I have not been with anyone in a couple of years. Well, it turns out my girlfriend's dad is dating a new woman that I used to date back in the day. Do I tell her what's going on? Is this going to be too awkward, or should I just break up with her? What do some people say here?
1: Tracy said, that's a breakup for me. I'm thinking the new girlfriend will always wonder and worry. Is there still a spark between her boyfriend and the ex that's dating the dad? How young is this girl to be dating the dad, by the way? Ooh, yeah.
0: Well, that's the thing, too. Yeah. That happens in small communities, though.
1: Sure. Kim says awkward in full caps locks.
0: Yeah.
1: Michael said it is really awkward. It just depends on how you handle the situation.
0: Yeah, if you want to be mature and stuff, but yep. That's rare.
1: Shannon said he needs to tell his girlfriend. What if the dad's girlfriend makes, you know, a slip up down the road about it?
0: Well, I wonder if maybe the dad doesn't know about that either.
1: Yeah, you got to, if you want this to work, if you want all four people in this situation, you have to address it right out of the gates. Because we've seen it in movies and sitcoms for years where they don't bring it up. And
0: fiction.
1: Then, yes.
0: They've made
1: literal movies and TV shows about it. But yeah, you have to address it, or it's just going to be pain for everyone involved.
0: I know you got to address it, but this sounds
1: And you know
0: weird.
1: What?
0: I just don't know.
1: I think worst case scenario, address it. If it's awkward or it doesn't work out, then it's not meant to be.
0: You're right.
1: But if everybody's cool with it,
0: yeah.
1: Kumbaya.
0: That's true. But still, I don't think it's going to be.
1: Who knows?
0: You know?
1: We wish you luck.
0: Sunday dinner with roast beef and Yorkshire pudding is going to be weird.
1: And your ex-girlfriend.
0: Oh, can you pass potatoes, Angela?
1: Oh, I thought you didn't eat potatoes.
0: Yeah, you called me.
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0: This is where you got to guess the movie, song title, TV show, sound effect from a short sound clip. What do we have this morning, Dilly?
1: We are going to do sounds you hear around the house this week.
0: Ooh, okay.
1: Okay, so here's number one.
0: That could be a furnace. That could be a vacuum cleaner. That could be a dishwasher. There's a lot of things in my house that have a hum.
1: With a drip underneath?
0: Is there water?
1: There's some dripping water there, yeah.
0: Play it again, then. I didn't hear that. What would that be, then?
1: Well, if it's your furnace, you better call somebody.
0: So don't have a drip in the furnace?
1: No.
0: Oh, okay.
1: That thing's clogged.
0: If you know what that sound is, well, text us on the Jim Pettis and Subaru text line at 204-474-1005. The answer is just around the corner, and we'll see if you are the smartest person in Winnipeg. Plus, we've got lots of sunshine today. It's going to be a hot one, so we might as well play a song that has some sunshine in it.
3: 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That's Mr. Rooter.
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2: 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Traffic.
11: Hey, happy Monday. Watch out for construction on Plessis Road northbound between Dougald Road and Kernaghan. And looks like gas work over on Nairn Ave eastbound between Keenleyside and Stapleton. It's a center lane closure. 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
1: For your Winnipeg Blue Bombers, it's 90s night this Thursday. 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
0: We have a high of 29 degrees. It's going to be hot and muggy. It's going to feel like 36, though, this afternoon. And with that, we might have some cloud moving in, but nothing too crazy. Right now, it's 17.
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1: You gotta guess the sound from around the house. You would hear this in your home, whatever it might be, from a short sound clip. You could be the smartest person in Winnipeg. All you gotta do is text 204-474-1005. What do you see, Dilly, here? Because I don't know what this is.
2: Omar thinks it's a dishwasher.
1: A dishwasher.
2: Dehumidifier, said Paul. Great guess.
1: Is it a dehumidifier?
2: It is not.
1: Is it a dishwasher?
2: It is not. Okay. Rob thinking dishwasher. Dale says the air conditioner. Clothes dryer, said Frank. That's a good guess, too. I see even, you know, water heater. The fish tank pump, said Gerard.
1: That's a good one.
2: Maureen said the sound of a coffee machine percolating. Yeah, these are all great guesses. New texter says a juicer. Will says a sump pump. Again, all great guesses.
1: Oh, a sump pump.
2: I'm looking for, like, what Rob, Adam, Taryn, Wendy.
1: Okay.
2: A whole bunch of people are saying this morning.
1: Okay, hold on here. Before you tell us the right answer, play it one more time. Because what did you not say out of all that stuff? Did you say washer?
2: No.
1: Is it a washer? Like a washer dryer, but this is the washer?
2: If you said a washing machine.
1: Washing machine.
2: And the hint
1: is
2: that.
1: That's what it is.
2: Is the hum with the dripping because it's starting the cycle,
1: yes.
2: Right?
1: Yeah. That's a top loader, eh? That's for sure there.
2: That's a top loader.
1: That's a right good top loader.
2: Bonus points.
1: You said washing machine. Then you are the smartest person in the EMC.
2: Well done.
1: It's the early morning crew. Still to come. There's some heli rumors going on this weekend. About is he going to stay? Is he going to go? People don't have the facts, but there's this rumor. And guess what, Dilly? You know what I love?
2: Rumor.
1: Yep. I love when the rumors start. And we'll give you all the details coming up.
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1: Hit it. Winnipeg Police Service have launched a public opinion survey. Tell me more.
2: So if you get a random phone call this week, it's called Prairie Research Associates. Okay. It is not a scam call.
1: Okay.
2: It is a Winnipeg-based market research firm who has partnered up with the Winnipeg Police Board. This survey runs until August 10th. It will ask you your views of the Winnipeg Police Service as well as your opinion on crime and public safety in the city. So if you see this, make sure you pick it up.
1: All right.
2: It takes only a couple of minutes. And do the survey because...
1: What is the name, again, that I want to look on my phone?
2: Prairie Research Associates. It'll come up as on your phone.
1: Sounds good.
2: Yeah.
1: Lage is going to be some closures going on today. What's happening?
2: Two ramps on the west side close today.
1: Mm-hmm.
2: As crews continue to work on the Twin Overpasses Rehabilitation Project, it's called.
1: Right, that affects the southbound
2: exit to Concordia and the on-ramp from Concordia to southbound Lash.
1: Right, was Brandy on the air?
2: Yep.
1: She'll be talking about that this morning. Brandy, of course, is our new traffic reporter, so we want to welcome her. She's doing a good job. Now, I want to talk about Connor Hellebuyck rumors going on right now. And one reason why is because last week, the Jets rolled out their 2026-2027 schedule, right? You heard about that?
2: Yeah.
1: And usually when they put out promo stuff, they put out the pictures of the biggest players, right? Kyle Connor, Shifley, Hellebuyck. But it seems like Hellebuyck is not in the Jets marketing right now. So that there is speculation around him leaving. Now, remember, these are rumors, and a few places have picked it up, like Hockey Patrol on Instagram, and then it was picked up by Yahoo Sports and stuff like that. So it's not for sure, but it's just weird.
2: I think when you're in a situation like this where you don't know what's going to happen, you just have to play it safe and keep him out. Doesn't necessarily mean anything.
1: I totally agree.
2: Right?
1: Yeah. Just play it safe because you can't go back. Well, it's going to cost a lot of money to go back and change all the pictures of the promotional stuff. And like even downtown, right? When they have all those big posters and they've got the flags that hang on the light posts and stuff.
2: Mm-hmm. As you get closer to the season, which isn't very far away, you have to think, by this point, if there's not enough value for the Jets with him, they'll keep him because he's under contract, right?
1: So, and he is the best goalie in the league.
2: So we'll see what happens. But at this point,
1: but does he play poorly because he doesn't want to be here?
2: Well,
1: that's the problem.
2: That would be awful.
1: And we do have Skinner now.
2: Yep.
1: Right. So, and he can be good.
2: Skinner, he's a good backup.
1: He's a good backup. But remember, he went all the way to the Stanley Cup with Edmonton.
2: He did.
1: A few years ago. Mm-hmm. So, anyway, we will keep our eye on trade rumors with Connor Hellebuyck. That's what's trending in Winnipeg.
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13: Hey, happy Monday. Watch out for construction on Plessis Road northbound between Dougald Road and Kernaghan. And looks like gas work over on Nairn Ave eastbound between Keenleyside and Stapleton. It's a center lane closure. 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
1: Let us give you some. Let us give us you some fun facts for your work day. Go ahead, Dilly.
2: Clocks and watches and ads, pay attention to this the next time you see it. They're usually set to 10:10. Because it creates an attractive, what they call, the watch companies call, an attractive balanced V shape.
1: It does look like a V, yeah.
2: Frames the brand's logo at the top, of course.
3: Yeah.
2: Draws your eyes to the logo, right?
1: Yeah, right in the middle.
2: And then also subtly resembles a smiley face. Oh. And they say that makes consumers feel positive about the product.
1: Oh, that's
2: so
1: good.
2: When it comes to advertising, you really don't realize all these little things they do to make you buy products. And there's
1: you're
2: a
1: right.
2: good example. Because if that clock was just at 12:15, that's not sexy.
1: Or 12 o'clock.
2: 4:30?
1: Yeah.
2: Not sexy.
1: No.
2: 10:10.
1: Yeah, I'm looking at a Rolex one right now. Guess what it is?
2: 10:10.
1: 10:10.
2: Yeah.
1: Now I'm looking at Omega. 10:10.
2: Yeah.
1: Now I'm looking at Bulova.
2: And now you're buying 10:10. A watch.
1: I kind of feel like
2: you should probably buy one.
1: Is it smiling at me?
2: Take that to the bank.
1: In the early 1980s, an aspiring musician moved to LA to pursue his music career. His name? Johnny Depp.
2: Johnny Depp.
1: He met Nicolas Cage through his then wife. Cage told Depp, you know what? You should try acting to pay your rent.
2: Right.
1: And introduced him to his, like, Nicolas Cage's agent.
2: Mm-hmm.
1: Which led to Johnny Depp's first film, which was 1984. Nightmare on Elm Street.
2: Nightmare on Elm Street.
1: I didn't know he was in it.
2: Yeah.
1: Is
2: he's,
1: he?
2: Yeah, very first. And he has a big role in it.
1: Really?
2: Yeah.
1: And then after that, it's just history. But it was because of Nicolas Cage.
2: That's cool. Right? I had no idea.
1: Also, I watched that AKA Charlie Sheen documentary over the weekend.
2: Yeah.
1: And didn't realize that Nicolas Cage and Charlie Sheen were buddies.
2: Mm-hmm. Nicolas Cage knew everybody.
1: Yeah, he did because he partied with everybody.
2: That's right.
1: And one of the reasons why he was so erratic early in his career was because he was on drugs.
2: Yeah, it was the drugs.
1: They were all on drugs.
2: Oh, yeah.
1: Yeah, exactly. Take that to the bank.
2: The reason the taste of artificial banana flavoring or like fake banana flavored products, right? Like the candy, the ice cream, whatever it may be.
1: Yeah, the
2: penicillin.
1: Sours and stuff like that. Yeah.
2: It doesn't taste like the bananas that we know because it was actually based on another type of banana called the Gros Michel banana that was wiped out by the plague in the 1950s.
1: Why don't they just base it on bananas nowadays?
2: Well, I guess
1: maybe they can't.
2: Well, either that or people just love that other taste. Right?
1: Well, it's true. It's like any kind of flavoring is not quite like blueberry's good, but it's almost like too blueberry, right? Or cherry is super cherry. Like when you get that artificial flavoring going on,
2: but the banana one sticks out the most, right?
1: It does,
2: it's like this is tastes nothing like a banana, but
1: no, it's a
2: type of banana that no longer exists.
1: Oh, I had no idea.
2: Now you do.
1: Thank goodness they should really update that.
2: Take that to the bank.
0: Winnipeg's morning show.
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1: Good morning. It's Monday, July 27th. Thanks for listening to Mark and Dilly. Well, the Manitoba government plan is called Your Way Home. Have you heard of it? Okay,
2: no.
1: That's where they... Many, many months ago, they came out and said they're trying to get people out of encampments and putting them into housing.
2: Right.
1: Okay. They have given exactly 249 people living in encampments a place to live, like a little apartment. All right. And not only that, tenants get help building the skills to hold onto their housing long term. So that's good news. Last week, the provinces announced that they're putting $750,000 into the Ralph Contafio Soccer Complex. It's on Waverly Street. It needs a lot of work. They're going to put in a brand new outdoor pitch, a full lighting system as well, new seats and stuff like that. Not only do thousands of players use it in amateur, but they're thinking that maybe there's a rumor going around that the new women's team will be playing there as well. And a 20-year-old man is facing charges after Winnipeg police say a street racing investigation turned into a high-speed chase. This is early Sunday morning. Officers say a Corvette hit speeds of up to 200 kilometers an hour before the driver and the passenger were tracked down using the police helicopter and canine unit. Now in sports.
2: Oh, yeah. Goldeyes pick up a win yesterday, 4-3 over the Redhawks to finish off their series at home. They head out on the road, play Kansas City tonight at 6:30. The Jays lost their final game against the Red Sox in that series 6-1. Start up a new one with the Nationals tonight at 5:45. 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Let's take a look at weather.
1: It is going to be a hot one, muggy one again today. We have a high of around 29, though, but it's going to feel more like into the 30s with that Humidex, maybe even 35, 36. And with that heat, there's always a risk of a thunderstorm, but nothing too crazy here for this afternoon. Right now, it is already 19 degrees.
2: And that's your morning headlines.
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1: If I get the question wrong this morning, I get shocked with our Pet Trainer 2000 dog collar. If we work together, get the question right, then Mark gets shocked. You can make a guess on the Jim Pattison Subaru text line, 204-474-1005.
2: 37% of people say a couple is getting very serious when this happens. What is it?
1: That's
2: maybe not very serious, just getting serious.
1: Right.
2: I don't want to say very because that might throw you off a little bit, but just serious.
1: Okay.
2: Right? It's still at the beginning parts. This is not a year into it or anything.
1: Right. Maybe it's like giving a key to one another's place. That's kind of serious, right?
2: Like that is serious.
1: I'd like to give you the key to my
2: apartment.
1: Nobody
2: gives keys anymore. We all have codes.
1: Well, whatever. Code, key. Meeting family members, said Matt. That's good. Moving in together, said Monica.
2: Maybe. That's too serious.
1: I think that's too serious.
2: It happens before that.
1: Because it's only 37%, right? Yeah. So, like Beth also saying meet the family. Adam says the first fart. Yeah, that's an important moment.
2: Gross.
1: Leaving a toothbrush, Mike. That's good, too. Social media status, said Sean.
2: Another good complicated. One. What?
1: It's complicated.
2: Why did you change that? What's going on? Nothing, baby.
1: I hit the wrong button.
2: Oh, I'm sorry.
1: I hit the wrong button. I see getting an animal. That's a good one, too. Yeah. Meeting the family comes up quite a bit. All of these are actually really good.
2: Text Dilly and you can help him out whatever you want. We're going to find out who gets shocked. We're going to find out the right answer. And you just text in and then we'll check them all. Again, here's the question. 37% of people say a couple is getting serious. When this happens, what is it?
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1: If I get the question wrong this morning, I get shocked with our Pet Trainer 2000 dog collar. If we work together and get the question right, then Mark gets shocked.
2: 37% of people say a couple is getting serious when this happens. What is it?
1: Lisa says, for sleepover.
2: Allie said that too, for sleepover.
1: That is serious.
2: Interesting.
1: I like that. Meet the friends, Maureen. That's a good one too.
2: Yeah, that's always a good one.
1: Kristen said when they spend 1 or 2 days a week together, yeah, your frequency. The more time you spend, I like that.
2: So smart.
1: Meeting friends, said Kim. Meeting family, said Shelley. Kelsey also saying when you introduce them to your friends. And I really like that answer. I liked the meet the parents one. Like Pierre and a bunch of people were saying meeting, and Julian says meet the family. But the friends maybe first, because I'm looking at the number here, 37% of people, right? I think that family's a little bit higher. Like, you get a little more serious when you're like, I would like you to meet my parents.
2: Maybe.
1: This is my brother. This is my uncle. This is my grandfather.
2: That's super serious if you're meeting uncles.
1: This is all of my extended family. And hey. I like answers like Tom said, move in, but I think that would be higher.
2: Right.
1: Right?
2: Okay, 37% of people say a couple. It's getting serious when this happens. Dilly, what is your answer?
1: I think I'll go with when they meet their friends.
2: Meet their friends. All right, survey says... No, it is not.
1: No.
2: I don't know if I saw it, but deleting dating apps from your phone.
1: I guess you would be getting serious.
2: That is serious. I've noticed you're still on Tinder. What's going on, Carol?
1: I guess this isn't serious.
2: Oh, isn't that serious enough?
3: Nah. Huh. I just like this. You never know.
1: Oh, boy.
2: Anyway.
1: Well,
2: deleting dating apps from your phone. That's the answer.
1: That makes sense.
2: It does, though. You're right. It does. Why do you need, if you're serious, why do you need...
1: Well, yeah.
2: Those dating apps, right?
1: That's right.
2: So... Dilly's putting on the Pet Trainer 2000 dog collar. I have the controls. Dilly sings a song, punishment song, and then I will be shocking him when I feel fit.
1: Here's a song from Jimmy Eat World.
2: Jimmy Eat World. Oh, my.
1: Sing along if you know it.
2: Takes me back.

0: I didn't know that was coming, did you? Hey, guess what? It's still summer. And that means there's still free gas to be won. Mark and Dilly's summer gas giveaway. The gas word, which is very important. This is the real key to the contest.
1: Yep.
0: It's coming up. Hold on.
2: Mark and Dilly in the morning. 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
15: Hey, happy Monday. If you're on Kennedy Street this morning, southbound between Portage and Graham, it's a left lane closure for building construction going until the end of August. And road work is starting up today on Plessis Road northbound between Dugald and Kernaghan. It's a lane closure until the end of August. 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
1: All right, sounds good. Remember, hold on to that. And then at around 8:30, we're going to ask you to text it in. By the way, this weekend, Wonder Shows is in Gimli.
2: Yep.
1: For Íslendingurin, the Gimli Icelandic Festival. So that'll be fun. 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

0: What would you do?
1: What would you do?
0: Making up.
1: Oh, breaking up.
0: What would you do?
1: What would you do?
0: Making up.
1: Oh, breaking up.
0: What would you do?
1: Stay for love or stay with through. What would you do?
0: What would you do?
2: Okay, you decide. This is a juicy one, too. I'm going to do this one again, okay? The one that we talked about earlier.
3: Yeah.
2: Because I think it's juicy, and I think people should have their say. Is this a makeup or breakup? We got this scenario over the weekend. I am looking for help on how to treat this. I recently got into a new relationship. I have not been with anyone in a couple of years. Well, it turns out now that my girlfriend's dad is dating a new woman that I used to date years ago. Should I tell her, as in makeup kind of thing, tell her what's going on, tell the dad what's going on, or just break up with her and say, okay, I can't deal with this. This is too much anxiety, right?
3: Yeah.
2: Now, I don't know for sure, but I believe this is coming from small town Manitoba, okay? Because it does happen. Right?
3: Happens everywhere. We're not a big province. The dating pool is not always that big, right?
2: You're right.
3: Yep.
2: Yep. Exactly. Special in smaller communities.
3: You hear stories about this all the time.
2: Yeah, you do.
3: You know, the siblings dating the other sibling and blah, blah, blah. You know, like,
2: it does happen.
3: I met this guy and then, you know, my brother's dating his sister. And,
2: yeah.
3: Yeah.
2: It does. It's Winnipeg's like that too, because you kind of stick in your own area. Right?
3: I got that going on in my own family.
2: You do?
3: Mm-hmm.
2: Really?
3: My cousin married a guy.
2: Yeah.
3: And then my other cousin's dating his sister.
2: Oh, weird. But that's okay because no one's dated each other. In this situation, what are you going to do here? Because not only do you have to tell your girlfriend that your ex-girlfriend is your dad's girlfriend, but you also have to tell the dad. Like, what's Sunday dinner like when you go over to the dad's and be like, oh, hi, Angela, how are things? Yeah. Oh, yeah.
3: I see you're eating beef again. That's nice. Yeah, no way. You weren't when
2: you
3: we were
2: lied
3: together.
2: To me. This is why we broke up.
3: I think in this situation, if you're honest right out of the gates and address it right away, this is a makeup. I think everybody can stay together. It's all about...
2: I know, but it's just so awkward.
3: Well, whatever. If it ends up being awkward down the road, then so be it. But at the very start of all of this, if you're honest, give it a whirl. If you like this person enough, try it out.
2: And then the dad is going to be all buddy-buddy with the boyfriend. It's like, hey, you know what I mean, don't you, kid? Hey.
3: Remember?
2: She's a real good kisser, you know what I mean?
3: Well, and again, like I think in this situation, if you're honest about it, you can let the girl that you're dating decide how she feels about it. If she's not comfortable, then whatever. You go your separate ways. But at least you were upfront about it.
2: I don't even know these people and I'm not comfortable with it.
3: So I'm going to say makeup.
2: You're saying makeup?
3: Yeah.
2: I don't know what to say.
3: Beth said I married my ex-boyfriend's cousin. So, like, it's just...
2: So you still see the ex-husband sometimes?
3: Yeah.
2: Yeah, that's a tough one.
3: So there you go.
2: Yeah. I know it does happen. I just say it's like... In this situation, the dad is like immediate family. At least with the cousin, you can kind of, you know, maybe go just, you know, holidays. All right. 204-474-1005. Text the Jim Pattison Subaru text line right now. We've got our live poll. You text either makeup or you text breakup. It will go into the said categories and we'll have the results coming up here. I've got that like weird feeling in my back. Because I just feel anxiety with all this situation right now.
3: Oh, it'll be okay.
2: You know? TLC's coming up next. Hold on.
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10: Hey, happy Monday. If you're on Kennedy Street this morning, southbound between Portage and Graham, it's a left lane closure for building construction going until the end of August. And road work is starting up today on Plessis Road northbound between Dougald and Kernaghan. It's a lane closure until the end of August. 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
2: Going to be a hot one today. High of 29, but the Humidex is going to put us into the mid-30s. And with that, of course, there's always a chance of a thunderstorm. But we'll see. Nothing too crazy right now, about 30%. 19 degrees right now.
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0: Hot 100.5, makeup or breakup. Here's the scenario. I'm looking for help on this. I recently got into a new relationship. Turns out my girlfriend's dad is dating a new woman and that I used to date her back in the day. I don't know what to do. Should I make up and tell her and tell the dad and all that kind of stuff? It's kind of awkward. Or just break up with her. What do you see at 204-474-1005?
1: Linnell thinks if he tells the girlfriend, she's going to get jealous and there's going to be issues. So I think it's a breakup. Jen says,
0: that's smart, I think.
1: Yeah, you have to tell her and let the cookies fall where they may. So it's a makeup if all parties are cool with it.
0: Okay.
1: Janessa says, makeup. My husband is best friends with my ex-boyfriend. They became friends after me and my husband started dating. It was awkward at first, but now his wife is my best friend, and they are auntie and uncle to our kids.
0: So
1: it can work.
0: Wow.
1: Small town Manitoba, I tell you, she says.
0: Yeah, that's the problem. Well, not the problem, but the challenge.
1: Jen says, makeup. Then you can deal with the weirdness together.
0: Okay.
1: Kim says, makeup. He should tell the girlfriend. There's a good possibility the relationship between the ex and his girlfriend's dad might not even work out anyway. So
0: that's true.
1: You
0: never know.
1: Sometimes you're making
0: there is an age difference.
1: Sure. And sometimes if you're making those sacrifices, like a lot of people are saying, for a different relationship that might not last, especially if you're really into this person, then go for it.
0: What I know of small places and communities and stuff like that is that there's sometimes more age difference. Because the pool of dating is so small.
1: Well, sure.
0: Right? So a dad will be dating the same age as his daughter, you know, in some situations, right? Well, going to our live poll right now. 71%, Dilly, say that this scenario is a makeup. Good luck. One, I'd like to hear what happens.
1: We'll try the uncle next if it doesn't work out.
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0: 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Hot 100.5. This is Mark and Dilly's Morning Headlines.
1: Good morning. It is Monday, July 27th. Thanks for listening to Mark and Dilly. A 20-year-old man is facing charges after Winnipeg police say a street race

0: In custody after police say he went on a random rampage in Crescentwood. This is early Saturday morning, smashing windows at six homes and a local high school. Investigators say that no one was hurt, but damage is estimated at around $25,000. And if you're a parent, chances are you've spent a few nights staring at the ceiling, wondering what your kids are doing on their phones. According to a new survey of 2,000 parents of school-age children, technology has become one of the biggest sources of stress, modern parenting stress. It's called techxiety. Okay, new word, techxiety. It's when parents worry about their kids' screen time habits or social media's impact on their self-esteem, or if they have a gaming addiction. That's all turning into anxiety.
1: It's changed so much since you were a kid, since I was a kid, because you knew where the computer was, the family computer or the TV was. Yeah. That was the only places.
0: Well, that's the thing. Now
1: it's with them all the time, so it's changed.
0: You could only play so many hours of Atari.
1: That's right.
0: Before it got boring.
1: Or family computer time, right? Yeah.
0: Exactly. The Olympics, the game on the Commodore 64.
1: Yeah, I'm bored.
0: Okay, that's enough. Now in sports.
1: Oh, yeah. Gold Ice pick up a win yesterday, 4-3 over the Red Hawks. They hit the road now and start a new series with Kansas City tonight at 6:30. The Red Sox beat the Jays 6-1 to wrap up their series yesterday. They start a new one now with the Nationals tonight at 5:45. 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Let's take a look at weather.
0: Got a hot day, high of around 29, but with the humidex, it's going to feel like 35. So there's a yellow warning, as they call it, a heat warning. And with that heat and humidity, we have a slight chance of a shower this afternoon. Right now, it's 20 degrees.
1: And that's your morning headlines.
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0: Hot 100.5 hits of the 80s, 90s, 2000s. Good morning. It is Mark and Dilly. We were just talking with Luke from the Bombers discussing the game. It's the 90s game.
1: Yep.
0: Coming up on Thursday. We're going to talk more about that and some of the cool things that are going on. But I like when there's theme games like that, or when you start thinking about the 90s or the 80s, you know, stuff like that.
1: Especially now that all of those clothing fads, let's call them, have all come back. A lot of the 80s had a resurgence.
0: Yep.
1: Now the 90s, big time.
0: Big time.
1: Big time. Like, yeah. So much so that storefronts, when you walk by them in the mall, yep, for example, I remember the first time when the 90s started coming back.
0: Yeah.
1: They had jelly shoes in the window.
0: A lot of
1: crop
0: neon
1: tops.
0: Yeah.
1: Cargo pants.
0: Yep.
1: Bucket hats.
0: All the things. The Sea Bears have these bucket hats that are awesome now.
1: That was like an essential for me growing up, was a bucket hat.
0: Yeah.
1: And I remember the exact year the bucket hats became uncool because somebody pointed out that I was wearing it, and they were like,
0: you're still
1: wearing it was like the early, like probably 2003 or four.
0: Right, yeah.
1: Where like it was passed. And yeah, then, but it's so funny to see all these things, like cargo pants, which is another one, mm-hmm, where like I had to have cargo pants, or the zip off cargo pants, even cooler, that turned into cargo shorts.
0: I still see people with that.
1: But now it's back.
0: Yeah.
1: There was a long period where if you were caught in cargo pants in the early 2000s or mid 2000s,
0: yeah,
1: people would make fun of you for it. Well, you got cargo pants? These were cool 10 years ago.
0: Well,
1: you know,
0: it happened so fast.
1: Like acid washed with your generation, with Gen X, right?
0: Yeah.
1: That was a big one for you guys.
0: We had it for a long time. And then just like with your bucket hat,
1: yeah,
0: there was a point in the 90s and early 90s.
1: Yeah.
0: That you just did not wear acid wash anymore.
1: No, like it was over.
0: But now I see it.
1: It's back.
0: I see it.
1: Yes.
0: Right?
1: Yes.
0: I see a lot of stuff that are, yeah, coming back here. And a lot of it has to do with sports teams and the merch that they put out.
1: Sure.
0: Right? Like, I'm looking forward to the 90s t-shirt that they're going to sell for the Bomber game.
1: Nostalgia is huge again with kids now, with dressing like the 80s and 90s again.
0: And they don't believe that their parents actually dress that way.
1: Right.
0: Right? Unless you have proof.
1: A picture.
0: Yeah.
1: You wore this?
0: Exactly. I was watching a documentary over the weekend called Woodstock Trainwreck.
1: Mm-hmm.
0: Right? It was from 1999. And honestly, we were watching it, and it the people in the documentary didn't look weird. They looked like anyone at a music concert today.
1: Yeah, they don't stand out like they
0: would stand out like they would have even a few years ago.
1: Sure.
0: Because of the styles they had.
1: Yeah.
0: Right? Like, you knew it was 1999, but at the same time, everybody kind of looks the same now.
1: Yep.
0: Because the fashion is, mm-hmm, the same. Right? I hope that Windbreakers make a comeback.
1: I think they've tried.
0: No, they've tried. No one's really, really wearing windbreakers
1: yet. The thing is that with now the kids do the thrifting, right? So they go to thrift stores and they buy old stuff. That's where you find the windbreakers and acid wash and all the old 90s shirts that somebody gave away that didn't mean anything to them anymore.
0: Well, you know? Look at the 80s tracksuits, especially with hip hop and stuff like that. All these sports teams are putting out tracksuits.
1: Yeah.
0: You can buy one with the Sea Bears.
1: You get,
0: and they're awesome.
1: You get these vintage shops now, they call them, right?
0: Vintage.
1: Yeah.
0: Isn't
1: and
0: that just
1: they're,
0: like,
1: they're pop-up shops.
0: Okay.
1: Where they specifically go through like the nicest, let's say the windbreakers, the leather jackets, the hats, the t-shirts from the 80s and 90s, and then sell them at an inflated price because they're vintage, right?
0: Yeah.
1: And that's what the store is now, which to us was always a thrift store, but now it's like a vintage store.
0: But
1: which makes me laugh because I'm like, these were free shirts.
0: I know.
1: They're now selling them for $35.
0: But at the same time, they're hard to find.
1: Yes,
0: that's
1: exactly.
0: That's why the prices are going up.
1: Sure.
0: Right?
1: People want them.
0: I hope the windbreaker comes back because I remember still the windbreaker that I had, and then it would fold into a pouch, and then you wore the pouch around you.
1: Right.
0: I wasn't doing it for fashion.
1: Mm-hmm.
0: I was just doing it because it was easy.
1: Sure.
0: Because then I could put it around my waist.
1: Yeah.
0: Right?
1: Yeah.
0: Or even like those starter jackets back in the 90s.
1: Oh, of course.
0: Those are making a comeback too. Can you think of anything else? 204-474-1005. Jay said, I never stopped wearing cargo pants.
1: Good for you.
0: Yep. Exactly. He says, I miss my cargo pants that had pockets large enough to carry my textbooks in school.
1: Yeah, they were huge.
0: Wow.
1: Huge.
0: That is huge. Well, speaking of fashion, we've got the 90s bomber game coming up here. So what we're going to do here is we've got Luke, who is a part of the Bombers summer team, right? Community team. I think he's only 20 years old.
1: He was not alive in the 90s.
0: So we're going to ask him what he knows about the 90s, right? And we'll find out more what's going on with that. Also, Tom Cochran coming up. And here's some Soft Cell.
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0: Hot 100.5 hits of the 80s, 90s, 2000s. Good morning. I am Mark. That is Dilly. We're kind of talking about, you know, the 80s and 90s and how things come back fashion-wise, you know, music-wise, whatever it might be. And don't forget, movie-wise.
1: Definitely.
0: Right? Because Hollywood doesn't like new stories, so they grab old ones.
1: Yep.
0: For instance, Dilly, Gremlins 3 is in the works right now.
1: That's right.
0: With Spielberg.
1: Mm-hmm.
0: Right? I don't even remember Gremlins 2.
1: And that came I'd have out, to go back and watch it again, yeah.
0: One was good, though.
1: Yeah.
0: Right? So Gremlins 3, that's from the 80s.
1: Mm-hmm.
0: Okay? Rush Hour 4 is in the works right now with Jackie Chan and Chris Tucker. They're both expected to be back.
1: Yeah.
0: Okay? So that's the 90s, right? I think the first one was 90-something.
1: Yep. 98, I think, or something like that, yeah.
0: Hocus Pocus 3 is in the works because when they came out on number 2 and it was just streaming, did very well.
1: Yep.
0: Right? Men in Black 5 is supposedly starting to get into the script process and stuff like that. Will Smith is not confirmed. But they also made that other one with Chris Hemsworth.
1: That's right. The time-traveling one.
0: That was okay.
1: Mm-hmm.
0: There was a couple of time travelers.
1: Oh, yeah. That was the other one. Yeah. That's right. The third one was the with Josh Brolin. And there's so many now.
0: There is, yeah.
1: Yeah.
0: Spaceballs 2.
1: That's coming out.
0: From the 80s. Mm-hmm. That's coming out.
1: Yeah.
0: Rick Moranis is coming out of a 29-year break.
1: I saw he was at the Comic-Con on the weekend.
0: Yeah, I was watching that Comic-Con stuff.
1: Everybody was really excited to see Rick. I mean, he's been out of the public eye for
0: a long time.
1: Yeah.
0: At that Comic-Con, Marvel's going nutty right now.
1: Yeah.
0: Because they've got Avengers Doomsday, is that right?
1: Yep.
0: And then they've got another Avengers coming out next year. Then they've got Ghost Rider.
1: Another kick at the can with Ryan Gosling.
0: With Ryan Gosling now as Ghost Rider instead of the Nick Cage were good because it was Nick Cage.
1: Mm-hmm.
0: Right?
1: Ryan Gosling's wife was the lead in.
0: Oh, was it?
1: Yeah, Eva Mendes.
0: Yeah.
1: So bring her back.
0: That's right.
1: Bring her back.
0: That's a good idea.
1: Why not?
0: Matrix 5.
1: What?
0: Right. Matrix 5's in development.
1: Oh, my God.
0: Right now.
1: Stop it. There's
0: Free Willy.
1: No.
0: 1993 Orca Classic is getting a modern reboot.
1: No.
0: Free Willy.
1: You're joking.
0: Nope.
1: Well, that
0: was real stuff. This is like
1: supporting that.
0: From Variety. A Nightmare on Elm Street. The first new Freddy movie since 2010 is in development. The Goonies 2, they're working on.
1: Oh my
0: from
1: God.
0: The 80s. Spielberg's going to be doing that one 40 years later. Top Gun 3, Maverick's back because that one did so well. John Wick is going to be returning in John Wick 5 because that's all Keanu does now. Right? They're going to put another Oceans movie together with Brad Pitt and.
1: Oh my goodness.
0: And George Clooney.
1: Okay.
0: Expected to be back. Right? There was a movie called Constantine.
1: Yes, with Keanu.
0: With Keanu.
1: Yep.
0: That is supposed to get a sequel. So all these movies, and they all go back to the 80s and 90s.
1: Yep.
0: How about that? How about that? So look at that. Everything old is new again. And speaking of the 80s, 90s, and 2000s, we're going to go back to hear some of these songs right after this.
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1: 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Traffic.
2: Happy Monday. Well, southbound on Kennedy between Portage and Graham, still seeing construction. It's a left lane closed in that area. And northbound Edmonton Street down to a single lane between Broadway and Portage until October. 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
4: We have a high of 29 degrees with the humidex, though, is going to feel like in the 30s, kind of mid-30s, around 35. So it's going to be hot. It's going to be muggy. There is a low risk of a thunderstorm early this afternoon. It is already 20 degrees.
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2: That's right.
1: Islendegadugarin. 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I think I say it properly.
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1: Does it sound like it?
2: Sounds like it.
1: Islendegadugarin. Islendegadugarin. Shababoobadibiba. All right, remember, tomorrow morning, we've got more free gas as well.
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1: Winnipeg Police Service are launching a public opinion survey. Tell us more.
2: That kicks off this week. It's going to be by phone. So keep an eye, because if you see Prairie Research Associates calling you, that is a market research firm from here in Winnipeg. They are partnering up with the Winnipeg Police Board. Okay. They're going to call you. This goes until the second week of August, and they're going to ask you your views of the Winnipeg Police Service, as well as your opinion on both crime and public safety in the city. So again, it's called Prairie Research Associates. If you see them calling, that is not a scam call. That is a legitimate survey. It takes about 10-15 minutes to do over the phone.
1: Okay, I like that. What's the name of the place again?
2: Prairie Research Associates.
1: Okay, that's... If I see that,
2: I'm going to keep an eye out. Yeah, because it's completely random who they call.
1: Okay. Yeah. Lage is going to have some closures today. What's going on?
2: Some more closures around the area that you, if you drive through here already, you know it's been very slow. Two ramps on the west side of Lage closed today as they continue to work on that twin overpass rehabilitation project. So it affects the southbound exit to Concordia and the on-ramp from Concordia to southbound Lage. There's going to last 6 to 7 weeks. There'll be, of course, detour routes set up, but if you drove through there today, you already know it's... That whole area is chaos right now.
1: Yeah, right.
2: Yeah.
1: And a few weeks ago, of course, there were rumors going around that Connor Hellebuyck was going to be traded, and that people and GMs were talking and teams wanted him like Buffalo, and nothing really happened. Now, there are rumors that this is going to go through at some time, because the Jets rolled out their 2026-2027 schedule last week, and nowhere is Helly found in the promotional material. So remember, this is rumors going around right now. It does not confirm a trade, but when he is the best player in the NHL, the best goalie, and he's not on your promotional stuff, something's going on.
2: I think it's a good PR move for them, because if something does happen, then he's in all these pictures and
1: yeah, you don't want to go back. Everything. And, yeah.
2: I think it's just more cautionary, because at this point, yeah. I mean, nothing has happened getting closer to the NHL season. And the reality is that the Jets have him under contract. So if they can't get good value for him, they won't trade him. Right?
1: No, they won't. But it's just too bad that he wants to be traded.
2: Yeah.
1: That's the situation, right? So anyway, if we hear anything, we will be sure to let you know. That's what's trending in Winnipeg.
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1: Happy Monday. Well, southbound on Kennedy between Portage and Graham, still seeing construction. It's a left lane closed in that area. And northbound Edmonton Street down to a single lane between Broadway and Portage until October. 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I'm Brandi Warren.
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0: Hot 100.5. Get ready for another Bomber home game on Thursday. We've got our buddy Luke from the Blue Bombers in the building. Now, what did you drop off for us here?
1: So, food item of the game is going to be a buffalo chicken poutine.
2: Spicy.
1: And this thing looks packed.
3: It does.
2: What you got there? You got the fries?
0: Yeah.
2: You got the cheese curds?
0: Wow.
2: Got the buffalo.
0: I've never had buffalo style poutine. That's good. Oh.
2: Spicy.
1: Yeah.
0: But good spicy.
1: You might want to get a drink with that one at the game.
2: Yeah,
0: exactly. Good idea. What else is happening at the game that you can give us some insider information?
1: Well, as we know, it's been pretty sunny out every day is what it feels like. So we got sunglass giveaway for 90s night.
2: Nice.
1: Start of the game.
2: 90s sunglasses.
0: 90s
1: very
0: night.
1: Stylish. Very stylish.
0: Yeah.
1: And as usual, we have our pregame $6 beer and $3.50 hot dogs until kickoff. And in the tailgate before the game, Adam Big Hill is having his retirement party.
0: Oh, that's right.
2: Yeah, honoring Adam Big Hill.
1: Alongside Winnipeg Pro Wrestling.
2: Oh, nice.
0: That's super fun,
2: okay,
0: too.
2: This is a busy Thursday
1: yeah,
2: night.
1: Yeah, it's a lot going on. And we also have Ring of Honor inductee Cal Murphy at halftime.
2: At halftime?
1: It's a lot going on, but it's going to be a good game.
0: Yep. That's a big one, Cal Murphy. And, of course, it's nice to do something for Adam Big Hill because he was here for so long and he did such great work. And I did stuff with his charity, making faces, too. He does a lot of stuff in the community. Now, because it's 90s night, how old are you again?
1: I'm 20 years old.
0: 20 years old. Okay. 90s night. You have no recollection of the 90s because you weren't even born. But let me ask you, who's your favorite? Backstreet Boys or NSYNC? Do you know who the Backstreet Boys are and NSYNC?
1: Yes. I know more Backstreet Boys songs, and I feel like that's more memorable to me.
0: Would you say that you want it that way?
1: Potentially.
0: I want it that way. Thanks, Luke. Get your tickets for the Bomber game at BlueBombers.com.

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0: Hot 100.5 in the 90s at 9 with George Michael, of course, one of the greatest songs of the 90s. Backstreet Boys in there as well. Now, on this day, Dilly.
1: Yeah.
0: Do you remember the 1996, I think it's 96, Summer Olympics? They were in Atlanta.
1: In Atlanta, yeah, that's right.
0: On this day, they were having the opening ceremonies, and there was that bomb
1: went
0: off at the entertainment park, right?
1: Yeah.
0: Wounded a whole bunch of people, killed two people, and it was just a huge deal. Like, that was kind of when the first bombing started kind of happening, with like in major events like the Summer Olympics, and there was a huge lockdown and all that kind of stuff, and it was a really big day. That happened today, back in 96. We did have Donovan Bailey, though.
1: Yep.
0: For Canada. That's during those Summer Olympics.
1: Yep.
0: Right? He won gold in the 100 meter. He was the fastest man in the world for a little while.
1: I remember that.
0: Yeah, those were big. That was a big deal. And, of course, as we look back to the 90s, and we also listen to the memories of the 90s. Let's go back to 1999 right now. This is My Own Worst Enemy. Song of the summer back then.
1: Oh, yeah.
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0: Hot 100.5 of the 90s at 9 as we celebrate the 90s. Selena. That was a big tune for her. Dreaming of You. I'm Mark. That is Dilly. Coming up. Do you know that Shark Week on Discovery? So
1: it's
0: every
1: that time.
0: Night. Yeah, every night they have like 3 hours of just shark stuff, right? So we're going to have some fun with that.
1: Okay.
0: Coming up in just a little bit. But up next, he had some pretty famous shoes to fill. But because of this next song, he proved that he could stand on his own. We're going to find out who that is next.
2: Mark and Dilly in the Morning. 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

0: Hot 100.5 of the 90s at 9. I am Mark. That is Dilly. It is Shark Week on Discovery. If that's a thing anymore for you, I like sharks, so I like watching.
1: You see the water slide park shark movie?
0: I haven't seen it yet. But
1: what's it called?
0: Water Park Shark.
1: Water Park Shark.
0: It's from the makers of Sharknado.
1: Of course it is. You didn't have to tell me. I just assumed.
0: So somehow sharks get in this park and they're going down water slides. Let's just say it looks awesome. And I will be watching it as soon as I find it on streaming. Right? But I want you to name the shark movie. Okay?
1: Yeah.
0: Take a listen to this clip.
2: Well, he'd been bitten in half below the waist.
1: That's Jaws.
0: That is Jaws. That's the captain.
1: Didn't need a bigger boat.
0: Yeah, that one. Okay, very good. One for one. What about number two?
3: Look out! We're sharks! What are we going to do? You got it, Dad. We're going to need a bigger chopper.
0: So now we need a bigger chopper for the sharks. Which one's going to be... What's that?
1: Is that Sharknado?
0: Yes, it is. That is Tara Reid.
1: That's what I thought, yeah.
0: That is Sharknado. Okay, one more. Okay, this one's a good one for all ages.
4: Don't. This one gives me the creeps.
0: That is an animated feature film about sharks.
1: Shark Tale?
0: Yay! Shark Tale. You got all three, buddy. Attaboy.
1: Shark expert.
0: It's time now for a 90s random dance party.
1: An RDP.
0: Yeah, you know me.
1: RDP?
0: Yeah, you know me. One, two, three, random dance party!
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2: Time to give you some fun facts for your workday. Dilly, start us off.
3: Clocks and watches and advertisements. The next time you see one, pay attention to this. They're usually set at 10:10. And there's a reason 10, for 10. That.
2: Yeah. Okay, yeah.
3: Creates an attractive, balanced V shape and frames the brand's logo right at the top.
2: It but is also, nice. Yeah.
3: Subtly resembles a smiley face that
2: That's
3: makes maybe consumers going, feel positive about the product. This is the
2: reason. It's going
3: this
2: a little is, too far.
3: This is clock and watch
2: I'm
3: research.
2: Looking at advertisements right now.
3: They're all 10:10.
2: They're all 10:10. I'm looking at 10, Rolex, 10. Tag, Omega.
3: Imagine if it was at 12:15. That's not sexy. But 10:10 is.
2: That's covering up the logo.
3: Imagine 4:30. Are you kidding me? That's right down the middle.
2: That's
3: forget
2: dumb.
3: It.
2: 6 o'clock. You're breaking that right in half.
3: That's right. Take that to the bank.
2: In the early 1980s, an aspiring musician moved to L.A. to pursue his music career. His name? Johnny Depp. Well, then he met a guy named Nicolas Cage. Cage told Depp to, you know what? Why don't you start acting? Because you're not getting any gigs right now.
3: Right.
2: So you can pay rent. We always need some extra actors, you know, doing TV shows or low budget movies and stuff like that. So Nicolas introduces him to his agent. And that led directly to Johnny Depp's very first film in 1984 called Nightmare on Elm Street.
3: Mm-hmm.
2: And the rest is history.
3: And 21 Jump Street and all these streets. And,
2: yes.
3: But yeah.
2: 21 Jump Street was a great show.
3: A lot of people forget that Johnny Depp was in that very and first Nightmare. He's like he's a kid. Like,
2: yes, I didn't even remember that.
3: Yeah.
2: But I do remember him in 21 Jump Street. It was filmed in Vancouver.
3: That's right.
2: As a matter of fact. Mm-hmm. Take that to the bank.
3: The reason the taste of artificial banana flavoring or any type of fake banana flavored products doesn't taste like the bananas you'd buy at the grocery store is because it's based on another type of banana called the Gros Michel banana that was actually wiped out by the plague in the 1950s. Knocked it right out.
2: So they did that. Why don't they just update it?
3: There was a banana plague. It was over. Knocked out the whole species of banana.
2: I remember the plague of 1950.
3: Yeah, the banana plague.
2: The banana plague.
3: Yeah, it knocked them right out.
2: I know, but they
3: don't exist.
2: Then why don't they just make another artificial flavor?
3: Because people
2: from a
3: like
2: different.
3: People like the fake taste.
2: Oh yeah,
3: right. Like penicillin has that fake banana.
2: Gross.
3: You buy those fake banana treats.
2: Gross.
3: Everything or like the
2: those
3: banana
2: little tiny
3: hard candies.
2: Hard candies.
3: Yes.
2: Yeah, it's
3: but
2: gross.
3: It's not a good flavor because it tastes nothing like what we know as bananas.
2: Then why don't they update it?
3: Pre-1950s, they were like, tastes like a banana.
2: Yes, that was when they didn't have good artificial flavoring.
3: No.
2: All they had was those hard candies. Werther's.
3: Gross.
2: Right?
3: Yeah. Yeah. A nice caramel candy. Take that to the bank.
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Hot 100.5. That's the Black Eyed Peas. I'm AJ. Did you get the holidays out of your system this weekend? It was a hot and muggy weekend, but the Bombers, the Sea Bears, the Goldeyes, they all did Christmas in July games. Did you get to enjoy one of those? Now it's in the rear view, so it's probably worth mentioning. Only 96 days now until Halloween, so that's fun. You know, have you got your costume ready yet? Feels like Spirit Halloween signs have been up since May. I don't think that's an exaggeration. Hits of the 80s, 90s, 2000s. It's Glass Tiger, Hot 100.5.

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Hot 100.5 hits of the 80s, 90s, 2000s. Sean Colvin's Sonny Came Home. My name is AJ Light. We were at the Goldeyes game just this past Saturday. And DJ Anto is just a great all-around DJ. Maybe he's done your wedding. He's there at the game and he says, I'm getting real sick of having this yellow heat warning on my phone. It's still there. And it's going to stay there in the next few days. They're just going to be absolute sweltering summer days here in Winnipeg. Now, there is a reason there is a DJ at Goldeyes games. Did you know that every Friday and Saturday that the Goldeyes play, they open the gates early? 30 minutes early, DJ Anto is there and he jams out in the craft beer corner and you get deals on beer and food all the way up until game time. That's a great way to kick off a weekend. And not only do the Goldeyes play this Friday and Saturday, Friday, they're not the Goldeyes, they're the Manitoba Mosquitoes. It was an April Fool's prank that became a thing. Jerseys, hats, all the merch is there. Manitoba Mosquito Night at Blue Cross Park this Friday. And they open the gates early. Here's Deborah Cox. It's Hot 100.5.

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there was a major decision that was made in Winnipeg just last week, and it changes something that has existed now for 40 years. Find out more after Corona Hot 100.5. 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

0: 100.5 hits of the 80s, 90s, 2000s. That's the fray. I'm AJ. There's a pretty major decision that was made in Winnipeg last week, and it changes something that has existed for 40 years. Shelley texted into the JP Subaru text line and said, is it the time change? Oh, Shelley, I wish. I wish. No, in fact, you might have voted in this. They have officially named the Folklorama Llama. You know the mascot? It's not a real llama, but it is, you know. Contest has been running since June. In fact, 7 people all suggested what ended up being the winning name. They named the llama Atlas. Atlas. Get it? Because the Atlas is all around the world, and that's what Folklorama's about. Atlas, the Folklorama Llama, rolls right off the tongue. In fact, just this past weekend, Folklorama did their kickoff. And the event starts this Sunday. Your first official chance to say hi, Atlas.
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100.5, The Police. I'm AJ. There is a major strike that is looming in Canada, and it is going to affect hundreds of thousands of people. And if you happen to be one of them, there's actually some really good news for you if you act quick. More on this just after 11. Our Lady Peace first. 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

100.5. It's Desiree. WestJet flight attendants could be going on strike as early as this weekend. And because of this, WestJet passengers who are flying between the 30th and August 4th are being allowed to change their flights without paying any fees. No fees? Like, even if you do want to travel, you should just change your flight anyways. Just to say that you actually got something free from an airline. That doesn't happen every day. Unless they find some middle ground, WestJet flight attendants could be on strike as of this Sunday. Sounds like they have something to talk about. Bonnie Raitt, hits of the 80s, 90s, 2000s, Hot 100.5.

0: 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It's MJ.
1: I'm AJ.
0: Big shocker that Christopher Nolan's movie The Odyssey was number one at the box office again over the weekend. Made another $87 million just in North America in 2 weeks. The Odyssey has made $640 million worldwide. Which is fun because 2 weeks, I believe that's the same as the runtime of The Odyssey. Is it not? It's a long movie. Moana was number two at the box office this weekend. Toy Story 5 was number three. Toy Story 5 also hit a major milestone this weekend. It is officially the highest grossing movie of the year. Toy Story 5 has now officially made more than $1 billion worldwide since coming out earlier this summer. One big blockbuster this weekend, it is the new Spider-Man movie. Brand new day. It has a very good chance of being number one, but this movie, The Odyssey, is a juggernaut. Have you seen it? Was it too long? Did you enjoy it? 474-1005. The Furniture Villa request line, Hot 100.5.

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2: 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That's aliens.
1: Exactly. 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
1: Thing over the entire planet.
2: 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Freaking me out.
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100.5. It's Bryan Adams. There is a significant piece of property in Winnipeg. It's in South Winnipeg, and it's getting a huge amount of money for upgrades. And if all goes well, this is a spot you could be visiting a lot more starting next year. Find out more after Taylor Dane. I'll be your shelter. 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

0: 100.5 hits of the 80s, 90s, 2000s. I'm AJ. There's a pretty significant piece of property, and you may drive past it every day on Waverly, and they're getting a huge chunk of money for upgrades. It's called the Ralph Cantafio Soccer Complex. Announced on Friday, they're going to get $750,000 from the Manitoba government. That's to replace the playing field, the pitch. You've watched the World Cup lately. You know the lingo, the pitch. They're going to replace the field and the lighting. And next year, Winnipeg's getting a team in the NSL. It's called the Northern Super League. Desiree Scott is helping bring this team to Winnipeg. Now, rumor has it they're going to play on Waverly. That is not confirmed. It's not even close to being confirmed. But if they do, it's going to have almost $1 million worth of upgrades. That's coming sooner than later to the Ralph Cantafio Soccer Complex on Waverly.
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0: Thursday night football in Winnipeg this weekend. The Bombers, the Lions, 90s night on Thursday, and they are giving away 90s themed sunglasses for the first fans who show up at that game. There's a lot going on. They dropped off the food item at the station today. It's delicious. It's a buffalo chicken poutine that you can grab. That's good for a Thursday night. That's good for any night, now that we're saying it out loud. Two big presentations happening. One's at the tailgate area before the game. They're doing Adam Big Hill's retirement party. And they're also going to have Winnipeg Pro Wrestling there. So wrestling and the Adam Big Hill retirement party, and that's before the game even starts. Then at halftime, they are honoring Cal Murphy, the Ring of Honor inductee for 2026. So there's a lot happening. There are still tickets available. It's going to be beautiful. Thursday night at Princess Auto Stadium. That game starts at 7:30. Real quick here, I want you to do a neck warm-up if you can. Just a couple of neck stretches. You're going to need it for this one. Hot 100.5. What is love?

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across the country, the blood inventory has dropped 20% in the last 6 weeks. It's significant. And summer's already a slow time for blood collection, but they figure to keep the inventory where they need it. They need around 18,000 appointments in Canada every week, and they've been shy like 2,000 people a week. So if you can afford it, if you've got the time, you can roll up the sleeve. This is that time. You can book your appointment online with Canadian Blood Services or over the phone or through their mobile app. We are living in the future, after all. Hits of the 80s, 90s, 2000s. Paul Carrick, this is Don't Shed a Tear. 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

0: Hot 100.5. Little duo from Australia. That's Savage Garden. My name is AJ. You been around this summer? You been cruising or what? You got so many places to go and such a short summer to do it all in. You've been going to the beach. Maybe you go to the cabin. You've been going to all the sports games. Maybe you're just cruising around the city because your car is the only place you have air conditioning. I feel that. Bottom line is you need gas. You shouldn't have to pay for it because it's dang expensive. And that's why Mark and Dilly's summer gas giveaway is happening. We're into, what, week 6? Maybe? Who knows? This is going until September. 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
2: He's got good blood.
3: He's got good blood. 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

100.5, yes, Winnipeg's very own Biff Naked. I'm AJ Light. One homeowner in Winnipeg is having a problem right now with some tenants. Tenants that they are not legally allowed to evict from their home. Find out, though, why this is the cutest eviction story you've ever heard of, coming up after The Verve, Hot 100.5.

0: Hot 100.5. Hits of the 80s, 90s, 2000s. Well, Phil Collins, my name is AJ. There's a couple who are living in Old Tuxedo right now, and they're dealing with some problem tenants. It's the worst, isn't it? They moved in, and now they can't legally evict these tenants. It's kind of wild. It's because they're a threatened species. This couple found these birds living in their chimney. They're called chimney swifts, or swifties, if you will. And since 1970, the population of chimney swifts have dropped by 88%. So they have to let them live in the chimney. It's wild, isn't it? Now, you might be hearing this. We have crows living on our chimney here at 1440 Jack Blick, and we can't evict them either. Not because they're endangered or anything. We just don't have a long enough stick to reach them.
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Hot 100.5. I'm sure you have a lot of long weekend plans coming up. Yeah, it's long weekend. You knew that, right? Saturday and Sunday specifically, if you're staying in the city, go to the Royal Aviation Museum out by the airport. They're doing something called Rescue Days. This is on Saturday and Sunday. Your kids are going to be in awe because you get to actually board what's called the Vanguard Air Care Medevac King aircraft. It is an air ambulance. And you get to climb on it. They're going to have it at the Royal Aviation Museum, assuming it doesn't have to be anywhere else, you know, rescuing people. They also have airport rescue and firefighting trucks there, pilots, firefighters, rescue professionals. It's a two-day event called Rescue Days, and it's included with your price of admission. And that's just the tip of the iceberg. Lots going on at the Royal Aviation Museum. If you haven't been yet this summer, this might be the weekend to go. Sam Roberts, hits of the 80s, 90s, 2000s. It's Brother Down, Hot 100.5.

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Hot 100.5, it's AJ. There are hundreds of thousands of different artists and songs that we could be listening to, so why do we keep coming back to the music that we love? We don't have the answer to that question, but it's a fact. They did a study of 2,000 people who described themselves as serious music fans. The average serious music fan plays their favorite song 343 times a year. That's almost once per day. In fact, the average quote-unquote serious music fan has just 6 artists in their regular rotation on their playlists as well. We love what we love and we stick to it. The question is, how many of us still have this one on the playlist? Nickelback, Hot 100.5.

100.5 Wang Chung, having fun, and I hope you are as well. My name is AJ. Thank you so much for being here. Mucho sports in Winnipeg this weekend. You have the Bombers, who are going to play on Thursday. Princess Auto Stadium, it's 90s night. First 25,000 people through the gates get free sunglasses. Picture the shades that everybody was wearing in the 90s. They had like the colorful arms on them. That's the ones. Plus the Adam Big Hill retirement party at the tailgate area before the game. Then Friday, you have a very tough decision to make, okay? Because there's two games going on at the same time. The Sea Bears will play their final home regular season game this Friday. Meanwhile, at Blue Cross Park, the Winnipeg Gold Eyes completely changed their identity for the game this Friday. It was originally an April Fool's prank. They said, we're changing the team name to the Manitoba Mosquitoes. But it's actually happening. One night only. This Friday, Blue Cross Park, the Manitoba Mosquitoes in action. How have we not named a team the Mosquitoes yet? Gold Eyes are doing it. That game's Friday. Sea Bears, Bombers, you got plenty of options this weekend. Soul Decision, Faded Hot 100.5.

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100.5. Shania, still unimpressed. I'm AJ Light. 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And as if that wasn't cool enough, it stars a Manitoban. 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

0: 100.5, it's AJ. As you know, it's way easier to take something that already exists and make it into a TV show than to write anything original. Back in 1974, Stephen King wrote his very first novel, and for the fourth time, they're turning it into, well, a show. It's either been a movie or a show. Here's the new one.
1: I want to know why. All I ever wanted was to go to school. I never did anything to you. You put in all this effort to make it look like you were my friend. So why not just do that? Things aren't easy for you either. They're not easy for any of us. And the worst part is that I really could have been your friend.
0: The book was Carrie. It's been a movie, and it's been another movie, and it's been another movie, and now they're making it into a TV show, but they're putting a current spin on Carrie. The whole concept is about bullying. Now they've introduced social media into the new show, so they're taking it to another level. And playing Carrie White in the new movie is an actor named Summer H. Howell. She is from Manitoba. Maybe you saw her in the most recent movie, Normal, with Bob Odenkirk. She's been in Cult of Chucky, a Manitoban. Headlining the new Carrie miniseries. It's going to be on Prime Video this October.
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100.5. Just a balmy 34 with the Humidex right now. 27 without it. It is supposed to get a little warmer as the afternoon goes on. Speaking of living crazy lives, our good friend and yours, Alex Michaels, coming in just after 2 o'clock to spend the afternoon with you. That's after Carly Rae Jepsen, Hot 100.5.

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100.5. Hello, Alex Michaels coming on in. How was your weekend? You filling up with fruit? Yeah, get it while you can in the summer months. Lots of picking going on. Maybe you've been going to see our friends at St. Leon Garden Center. Always very friendly there. Love those people. Had some cherries sitting in the fridge, though. I guess a little too long. So my guy was making his lunch this morning. And he's like, oh, should I take the rest of these cherries? And I'm like, I don't know. I think they're kind of past their date. And he's like, oh, they're still kind of hard and everything. I'm like, okay, sure, go ahead. So I get a call about a half hour ago and going, yeah, those berries weren't any good. He says, I popped one in my mouth and it was almost like you could taste the mold. I'm like, I told you. It's the thing with fruit, though. You got to eat it while you got it. Same thing with tomatoes. And hey, you getting those in the garden, the cukes and all that? Oh, man. Feast or famine when it comes to garden vegetables and fruit. But so good. Oh. Sarah Bareilles, Hot 100.

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Hi there. It's Alex in the Stalwart Appliances studio. We've got our ECN coming up, entertainment celebrity news. And singer Carly Simon's been laying low lately, and now we know why. Revealing a private health battle. We'll talk on that and a few other things coming up after Adele. Hot 100.5.

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1: Over the weekend in San Diego, it was Comic-Con, and about 7,000 Marvel fans packed the convention center, some camping out for over 30 hours, so they had a guaranteed spot to check out this 40-minute panel that had a bunch of famous people on it. And a bunch of spoilers were revealed, too. Like, is that Ryan Gosling? Yes, it is. Guess who's the new Ghost Rider?
2: Is this really happening? This is a character I've wanted to play for a very long time.
1: The new Ghost Rider, set to come out in 2028. Also, news about Black Panther was revealed, announcing that David Johansen is playing T'Challa's grown-up son. And, of course, that character was played by the late Chadwick Boseman in the first movie. That's expected to come out in theaters also in 2028. And the other Ryan Reynolds crashed the party. Showing up in disguise, there was Robert Downey Jr., who was hyping up Doomsday, pointing things out.
3: Who's this guy with the swords and stuff?
4: Can we get him a microphone?
5: I have one.
1: Everybody instantly recognized his voice. He was in a gray Deadpool costume, and the hype was huge for this Doomsday event. Everyone there got a Dr. Doom mask and cloak, and at Downey's cue, everybody put them on together. Avengers Doomsday coming out December 18th. Yeah, singer Usher had a bit of "It's Not Me, It's You" moment on stage in Nashville as he was opening up for Chris Brown. Paryush, he brings up a fan and does a little sexy thing on a bed. I guess part of the performance. This time he brought up fan Gabrielle Cheyenne, who I guess was not matching the energy because Usher got a little closer. And then said this.
6: I don't think she wanted to be on the stage, right?
1: Dissed her right there in front of 20,000 people, and then kind of signaled to security to get her off stage. Yeah, the internet having a field day with it. People roasting Gabriella, saying she wasted her chance. She's fighting back online, saying nobody actually told her she was going to be a part of Usher's act. Her and her mom had been upgraded to VIP before the show. She was thinking maybe she might be meeting Chris Brown. Nope, just coming up on stage with Usher to get dissed in front of thousands. Carly Simon is opening up about a very personal health battle. She's 83 and just revealed she's been living with Parkinson's disease, saying it's the reason why she's been pretty much quiet over the last little while. She says it took time to come to terms with the diagnosis and decided she was ready to share it publicly. She says some days she's exhausted and has trouble just getting going, while other days she has a little more energy to move, think, and create. And that's what she's been doing. She's got a new album coming out called Comes in Waves. It'll be out August 14th and be her 24th studio album. She says making it gave her somewhere to go without leaving the room and reminded her that while illness can change your life, it doesn't have to become your whole life.
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8: I have never had a house plan for more than 3 months.
9: You're a cactus killer.
8: I am.
9: Yeah.
8: Because I watered it too much.
9: Yeah. Cactus was like, dude, stop. I don't need this.
8: I got a tea plant right now.
9: Yeah.
8: That's outside.
9: Yeah.
8: It's not a house plant. Uh-huh. But I got a tea plant. I don't know when to water it. I don't know when to put it in the sun. I don't know when to cover it.
9: Oh.
8: I don't know if it's going to actually have tomatoes or not.
9: Poor tea plant. Tell him his time is short.
8: Daddy's tea plant.
9: You won't be here long, my friend. I'm so sorry. I don't know what I'm doing.
0: Mark and Dilly. Weekday.

Hot 100.5 and that humidity not leaving us alone. We're still under a yellow warning for heat with humidity feeling like 35. Didn't get a break over the weekend too. And I was just checking out some photos from the Medieval Festival in Cook's Creek. Did you check that over the weekend? Did you get dressed up too? Kudos to you for doing that. Because, I mean, that would have been hot. Yeah, with all the nightwear and the cloaks and the dresses and stuff like that. But kudos to you for staying in character. Next year, hopefully, it'll be a little cooler for you. Sean Desmond, Hot 100.5.

100.5, and this is kind of a little bit of an embarrassing stat for us Canadians. You know, only 2% of us donate blood, even though half of us are eligible to do that. Have you given blood recently? Have you maybe been thinking about it? Well, stop thinking. Make that appointment. Canadian Blood Services really could use you. How bad is it? Well, it's not a crisis yet, but it could become one. Talk about that for the good news coming up after Pat Benatar, Hot 100.5.

0: good news with Alex Michaels.
1: This is not a good stat for us Canadians when it comes to giving blood. Only 2% of Canadians donate, even though half of Canadians are eligible to do so. This is a little birdie saying, hey, you got some time. Could use ya. Canadian Blood Service is putting out an urgent call for donors as we head into this August-long weekend. They say the national supply has dropped about 20% in just the last month and a half. And we know with summer, tends to always slow down. People at the lake, going to the beach, you've got busy routines, kind of throws you off a little bit. This year, though, they're seeing a gap of up to 2,000 appointments every single week, and they're not quite sure why. Cancellations aren't up. The donor pool is bigger, but people just are not booking those appointments to donate blood. Right now, they said patient care isn't impacted, which is good. But with the long weekend, like I said, coming up, you've got highway travel, that spikes, hospital needs go up, and they're trying to rebuild that cushion before it does become a crisis. So they're looking for every blood type. Do you know your blood type? Isn't that one of those things you're like, what is my blood type? Okay, well, find that out. You should know. They are especially looking for O negative blood, if that's you. And you know what? It takes less than an hour. You get free juice and cookies. And saving lives? Come on. So a reminder, if you haven't done so, please do it. Book that appointment to give blood. 1-888-2-DONATE. That's 1-888-2-DONATE. They make it super simple for you. Make that appointment. Show up for that appointment. Give some blood. And you can say, hey, you're doing your part. That's your good news.
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Hot 100.5, and one more time, tomorrow, Mark and Dilly's Summer Gas Giveaway is a go. So you've been playing, right? Because we've been doing this for weeks now. We're still going. So at 7:30, you get the gas word. Changes every day. So if you got one today and you're like, ooh, I got one. No, you got to get the new one tomorrow at 7:30. And then you got to hold on to it a little bit, because at 8:30, Mark and Dilly go, hey, remember that gas word that we gave you an hour ago? You need to text it back to 204-474-1005 at that time. And then they make a draw from those texts and randomly give a $50 GC to Red River Co-op. That's kind of how it works. That is how it works. If you want in, you just got to be listening. That's all you got to do. We'll do the rest. And of course, you got to text too. But $50, trying to ease the pain a little bit at the pump. Tom Cochran, Hot 100.5.

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Hot 100.5. I know it's Monday. Never too early to plan for the weekend, though. Friday, did you see what the Gold Eyes are planning? The Manitoba Mosquitoes Night. They become the Manitoba Mosquitoes just for that night. And with it comes limited edition Mosquitoes merch. I love the ball cap. So it's got an outline of our province and then a mosquito, very angry looking mosquito with a ball cap, and he's got a bat and he's ready to play ball. They're also going to have fireworks at the end. So if there was ever a game that you may want to check out and get yourself some limited merch, perfect time when they become the Manitoba Mosquitoes on Friday. Another popular night is Bark in the Park, when you can bring your dog to the ballpark. That's August 15th. So get your tickets for that. If you ever need to know anything Gold Eyes, just go to goldeyes.com. Got it all there for you. Naked Eyes, 100.5.

100.5, and they grow up so fast. Guess who had a birthday yesterday? Little Punch the Monkey. You remember Punch? There he was, abandoned by his mom. This was in a Japanese zoo, and the keepers there were like, well, we got to do something about that. So they gave him like a stuffed orangutan from IKEA, and that monkey just loved up on that thing. And then they took videos, and it went viral, and everyone fell in love with Punch. Well, he still attracts big crowds, and he got something like 2,500 birthday cards. He since though bonded with the other monkeys at the zoo and no longer needs his little plushie. He's made friends. So Punch, alive and well, and still be loved by thousands. It's Billy Ocean, Hot 100.5.

0: Hot 100.5, Alex Michaels, and we were talking about Punch the Monkey yesterday, celebrating his one-year anniversary. Had a tough start, abandoned by his mom. The other monkeys didn't want anything to do with him. So the keepers got him a little plushed IKEA monkey, fell in love with the thing. We fell in love with Punch, and here we are. He's defying the odds. Well, we have another animal defying the odds. This is a giraffe, little baby giraffe, at a wild park in Kansas City. So the mom had a sudden and severe health crisis while she was pregnant, and the vet team had to perform an emergency C-section to try and save the little baby giraffe. Now, if you didn't know this, giraffes in the wild, the mom gives birth standing up, and the baby's 6-foot drop to the ground is what triggers their first breath. Even though vets across the country said a premature giraffe delivered by C-section had zero chance. Well, since she took her first breath, park staff have been giving her around-the-clock 24/7 care. Even gave her some blood plasma from another giraffe in the herd named Millie. And they gave her a name which is a tribute to Millie, Milani, which stands for a new birth. The little giraffe, though, now is standing, walking, eating, and the rest of the giraffe herd kind of keeps taking turns, peeking in on her through the stall there. So a true miracle giraffe baby in Kansas City at that zoo. You can follow her journey as they're posting a bunch of stuff up online.
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8: Just one thing on the go at the moment. The lights are flashing red at the intersection of Notre Dame and St. James. Use the always stop procedure if you're coming through there. And there's some construction ongoing on Nairn Avenue between Watt and Allen. Expect delays all through the area. 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

Hot 100.5, hits of the 80s, 90s, 2000s. We're still under that yellow warning for heat. It feels like 34 when you factor in that Humidex. So if you're out there working away, give yourself lots of breaks. Stay hydrated. And with that humidity, with that heat, guess what? We got a chance for a thunderstorm tonight with a low of about 18. Tomorrow's going to be another hot day. Actually, the whole week's looking pretty hot. Coming up, we've got What's Trending Winnipeg, those stories that we're talking about that affect us. And hey, when the animal rights rescues come together, you won't be messing. Story of a dog found after a huge search. That and more on the way. And traffic too. How are we looking out there? Any hot spots? Hit that Furniture Villa request line, 204-474-1005. Sarah Smith, Hot 100.5.

0: 100.5 presents What's Trending Winnipeg. Here's Alex Michaels.
1: How does that saying go? It's better to be safe than sorry. Well, it looks like Brandon's going to be safe and he ain't going to be sorry for putting up those protective barriers. And with the fear of flooding now subsiding, the crews are removing those big sandbags, the super sandbags, which can hold about a ton of sand in those things. They've also started to take down the inflatable flood protection and cleaning up around the homes that had the flood barriers. The high water on the Assiniboine River peaked a couple of weeks ago, but since has retreated. Well, speaking of communities that have been flooded, the Manitoba government says they're expanding their flood recovery assistance to include several additional communities, including Dauphin. The one-time Manitoba Flood Recovery Program was created to help homeowners and tenants who may not qualify for disaster financial assistance if flood insurance isn't available for their property. To find out more details on the recovery program, manitoba.ca/MFRP. And a happy ending to this one. After a nine-week-old foster puppy named Brownie, a little German Shepherd Malamute mix, went missing from a yard in Wolseley. This was last Tuesday. She was being fostered and the family thought she had wiggled out of her playpen, but quickly it became clear someone snatched her up. Social media blew up, and by Friday, a sharp-eyed local spotted someone walking with the puppy downtown, snapped a photo, and sent it to the rescue team. Well, that's when the Manitoba Animal Alliance team went into action. Volunteers jumped in their cars. They tracked down the group to a duplex downtown, surrounded the building, and called police. Officers went in and found little Brownie sitting right there in plain view. According to police, no charges are going to be laid, as the person they talked to, they determined, wasn't the person who stole the animal in the first place.
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0: traffic.
1: A crash has just popped up on Provencher. That's eastbound coming up to Archibald. Expect plenty of volume on the approach. And lights are still flashing red at the intersection of Notre Dame and St. James. Make sure you use the always stop procedure if you're coming through the intersection there. 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I'm Gavin Lopez-Smith.
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2: 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It's 90s night this Thursday, 7:30. The tailgate, the Rum Hut sunglass giveaway. 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Okay, we're under that yellow warning for heat with the humidity feeling like 34 right now. With that, we've got a chance for a thunderstorm later tonight, low about 18. Tomorrow, we start with some sunshine, then a mix of sun and cloud later in the afternoon, and humidity back up there, going to feel like the high 30s. Again, right now, feeling like 34. It's the Cardigans. Hot.

jumping, and the jam is pumping. 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Pump it up a little more, get the party going on the dance floor. 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

100.5. You ever do this where you look up lyrics of a song? I just did that for Technotronic, and I love the bridge. It's like, yo, pump up the jam, pump it up. Hey, pump it up. Yo, pump it up. 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It just keeps going on. Oh, man. It's a good one, though. Gets you going. Are you going? Or you're like, it still feels like Monday to me. I know. I feel you. Eddie Vedder, Hot 100.5.

Hot 100.5, and we finally got one. Alex Michaels, we had talked about this a month or two ago about puzzles and how ever since COVID, they've kind of had their day where more and more people are doing puzzles, you know, doing with your partner, whatever. And me and my guy have been doing some puzzles, though I have to admit he's kind of tapered off a little bit. I tend to be doing them a little more solo these days. But we had our very first speed puzzling competition on Saturday. Rebecca Waddell, she is the founder of Manitoba Speed Puzzlers. They hosted the event, and it was a 500-piece puzzle, and the participants had 30 to 45 minutes to complete it, which just reading that is freaking me out. You can do a 500-piece puzzle in 45 minutes? Who are you people? Christy Williams of Brandon, she won the individual competition. She put that 500-piece puzzle together in 41 minutes and 5 seconds. Whew, it's pretty fast. It's Madonna, Hot 100.5.

100.5. Good afternoon. It's Alex. Hey, remember, if you got a problem with anything, you can reach out on that Jim Pattison Subaru text line, 204-474-1005. I cannot believe that it did not have a name. Folklorama is coming up August 2nd to the 15th. This will be the 56th year for it. It was first held in August of 1970 to celebrate Manitoba's centennial. And it proved to be so popular that they kept it around all these years. Now, about 40 years in, they added a mascot. The mascot, though, never had a name. Until now, on Saturday, he finally got a name. We'll talk more about that coming up after OMD Hot 100.5.

0: Hot 100.5, Alex Michaels. So Folklorama has been going on for decades. It started in 1970 to celebrate our centennial, and it was so popular, it's been held every year since. And it really is a big deal. It's the largest and longest running multicultural festival of its kind in the world. Well, about 40 years in, they added a mascot, which was a llama. But the llama never had a name. It was just, there's the llama, our mascot. Well, in June, Folklorama held a naming contest. And out of hundreds of submissions, Saturday it was revealed, they have settled on Atlas as the name, which is perfect when you think about it. You know, cultures from around the world, Atlas, very fitting. So I'm not sure who named it, but Atlas it is for the llama for Folklorama, which, of course, getting ready to start off August 2nd until the 15th.
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1: Hot 100.5. Traffic.
11: Still some major delays to expect from a crash on Provencher. That's eastbound coming up to Archibald. The eastbound lanes are closed at the moment. You're going to have to detour if you're coming through there. And there's still some construction on Nairn Avenue. That's between Watt and Allen with delays through the area. 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
13: But it reminded me of Black Forest cake, which is the most disgusting chocolate cake you could ever have.
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100.5. Good afternoon, Alex Michaels. And don't cringe when I say it, but influencer. Everybody seems to be one these days, or wants to be one. Maybe your kid's like, Mom, I want to grow up. I'm going to be an influencer. Just look at all the money they can make. Well, don't laugh. One major university is now offering an actual four-year degree on how to become an influencer. We'll talk more about that coming up after Gaga Hot 100.5. Rah, rah.

0: 100.5, and they're everywhere. There's no getting away from the influencer. They're easy to spot, taking videos and photos of themselves constantly, letting us know why they're doing it. Hey, you need to go here, check this out, blah, blah, blah. But is there a future in being an influencer? I don't know, but I can tell you this. There's now a brand new four-year bachelor's degree in it at the Arizona State University. And they are the first big university to do it. And it ain't just about, you know, how to go viral. It's more like studying algorithm analytics, audience engagement, personal branding, how to build and grow a real-life social media following. Well, of course, the internet has thoughts on it. People jumping in saying, why pay tens of thousands in tuition for something a teenager can figure out for free in their bedroom? Others pointing out that top influencers make a lot of money. So I'm curious, mom or dad, if your kid picked that as a major, I want to be an influencer. How would you react? I'm curious. Hit that Jim Pattison Subaru text line, 204-474-1005.
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1: 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Traffic.
9: Still some major delays to expect from a crash on Provencher. That's eastbound coming up to Archibald. The eastbound lanes are closed at the moment. You're going to have to detour if you're coming through there. And there's still some construction on Nairn Avenue. That's between Watt and Allen with delays through the area. 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
0: And it's brought to you by the Winnipeg Blue Bombers. It's 90s night this Thursday as they take on BC 7:30. The tailgate, rum hut, and sunglass giveaway, too. Get some of those post-game fireworks. Yeah, get your tickets at bluebombers.com. All right, that forecast for tonight. We're still under that yellow warning for heat. Haven't really changed. Still feeling like 34. And with that, we've got a risk of a thunderstorm later on tonight. Low about 18. Tomorrow, we start our day with some sunshine, then a mix of sun and cloud by the afternoon. Humidity's going to be up there, feeling like the mid-30s. So again, right now, feeling like 34. Actual temps, about 28 with some sunshine.
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Hot 100.5, and can you imagine touring with your husband? Chantel Kribiasik, a Winnipegger. She is married to Rain Mita, the lead singer of Our Lady Peace, and they've been married for years now, and they've got kids, and they write songs together, and they've been nominated for a bunch of Junos. They won Junos and everything, and hit the road. So November 25th, they're at Burton Cummings Theater, and I can just imagine what the in-between song talk will be like, you know. Husband and wife on the road. So get your tickets. Almost sold out. It's Michael Jackson, Hot 100.5.

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Paula Abdul, Hot 100.5, Alex Michaels. So last week, Deadline shared the most watched shows on Netflix. Now we're checking in with the most watched movies in the last 4 years. I'm giving you the top five. Leo, I'm looking at that going, Leo, I don't even remember what that was. Number four was Minions. Number three, The Boss Baby. Number two, the Super Mario Brothers movie. But most watched movie in the last 4 years here, K-pop Demon Hunters on Netflix. Wow. I watched it once, but not as many times. I guess people have been watching it. Crazy. It's Katy Perry, Hot 100.5.

fine. Hi there, it's Alex in the Stalwart Appliances studio. We've got our ECN coming up, entertainment celebrity news. And singer Carly Simon's been laying low lately, and now we know why. Revealing a private health battle. We'll talk on that and a few other things coming up after Paula Cole, Hot 100.5.

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2: Over the weekend in San Diego, it was Comic-Con, and about 7,000 Marvel fans packed the convention center, and a bunch of spoilers were revealed too. Like, is that Ryan Gosling? Yes, it is. Guess who's the new Ghost Rider?
3: Really happening. This is a character I've wanted to play for a very long time.
2: The new Ghost Rider set to come out in 2028. Also, news about Black Panther was revealed, announcing that David Johansen is playing T'Challa's grown-up son. And of course, that character was played by the late Chadwick Boseman in the first movie. That's expected to come out in theaters also in 2028. And the other Ryan Reynolds crashed the party, showing up in disguise. There was Robert Downey Jr., who was hyping up Doomsday, pointing things out.
4: Who's this guy with the swords and stuff?
5: Can we get him a microphone?
6: I have one.
2: Everybody instantly recognized his voice. He was in a gray Deadpool costume. Avengers Doomsday coming out December 18th. Yeah, singer Usher had a bit of "It's Not Me, It's You" moment on stage in Nashville as he was opening up for Chris Brown. Paryush, he brings up a fan and does a little sexy thing on a bed. Guess part of the performance. This time he brought up fan Gabrielle Cheyenne, who guess was not matching the energy because Usher got a little closer and then said this.
7: I don't think she wanted to be on the stage.
2: Oh, dissed her right there in front of 20,000 people, and then kind of signaled to security to get her off stage. Yeah, the internet having a field day with it. People roasting Gabriella, saying she wasted her chance. She's fighting back online, saying nobody actually told her she was going to be a part of Usher's act. Her and her mom had been upgraded to VIP before the show. She was thinking maybe she might be meeting Chris Brown. Nope, just coming up on stage with Usher to get dissed in front of thousands. Carly Simon is opening up about a very personal health battle. She's 83 and just revealed she's been living with Parkinson's disease, saying it's the reason why she's been pretty much quiet over the last little while. She says it took time to come to terms with the diagnosis and decided she was ready to share it publicly. She says some days she's exhausted and has trouble just getting going, while other days she has a little more energy to move, think, and create. And that's what she's been doing. She's got a new album coming out called Comes in Waves. It'll be out August 14th and be her 24th studio album. She says making it gave her somewhere to go without leaving the room and reminded her that while illness can change your life, it doesn't have to become your whole life.
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6: Meters, falls, or crashes on the go at the moment. Just some construction on Nairn Avenue between Watt and Allen. Expect volume coming through there. And some construction northbound on Kennison between Skirfield and McGilvery. That has the middle and the second left turn lanes closed. 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I'm Gavin Lopez-Smith.
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8: I have never had a house plant for more than 3 months.
19: You're a cactus killer.
8: I am.
19: Yeah.
8: Because I watered it too much.
19: Yeah. Cactus is like, dude, stop. I don't need this.
8: I got a tea plant right now.
19: Yeah.
8: That's outside.
19: Yeah.
8: It's not a house plant. Uh-huh. But I got a tea plant. I don't know when to water it. I don't know when to put it in the sun. I don't know when to cover it.
19: Oh.
8: I don't know if it's going to actually have tomatoes or not.
19: Poor tea plant. Tell him his time is short.
8: Daddy's tea plant.
19: You won't be here long, my friend. I'm so sorry. I don't know what I'm doing.
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Hot 100.5, and this is kind of a little bit of an embarrassing stat for us Canadians. You know, only 2% of us donate blood, even though half of us are eligible to do that. Have you given blood recently? Have you maybe been thinking about it? Well, stop thinking. Make that appointment. Canadian Blood Services really could use you. How bad is it? Well, it's not a crisis yet, but it could become one. We'll talk more about it coming up in 6 minutes. It's the Bush, Hot 100.5.

0: good news with Alex Michaels.
1: This is not a good stat for us Canadians when it comes to giving blood. Only 2% of Canadians donate, even though half of Canadians are eligible to do so. This is a little birdie saying, hey, you got some time, could use ya. Canadian Blood Service is putting out an urgent call for donors as we head into this August-long weekend. They say the national supply has dropped about 20% in just the last month and a half. And we know with summer, tends to always slow down. People at the lake, going to the beach, you've got busy routines, kind of throws you off a little bit. This year, though, they're seeing a gap of up to 2,000 appointments every single week. And they're not quite sure why. Cancellations aren't up. The donor pool is bigger, but people just are not booking those appointments to donate blood. Right now, they said patient care isn't impacted, which is good. But with the long weekend, like I said, coming up, you've got highway travel, that spikes, hospital needs go up, and they're trying to rebuild that cushion before it does become a crisis. So they're looking for every blood type. Do you know your blood type? Isn't that one of those things you're like, what is my blood type? Okay, well, find that out. You should know. They are especially looking for O negative blood, if that's you. And you know what? It takes less than an hour. You get free juice and cookies. And saving lives? Come on. So a reminder, if you haven't done so, please do it. Book that appointment to give blood. 1-888-2-DONATE. That's 1-888-2-DONATE. They make it super simple for you. Make that appointment. Show up for that appointment. Give some blood. And you can say, hey, you're doing your part. That's your good news.
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9: And it's brought to you by the Winnipeg Blue Bombers. 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Still under that yellow warning for heat, it feels like 34 when you factor in that humidity. Partly cloudy tonight with the risk of a thunderstorm, a low of about 18. Tomorrow, we're starting our day with some sunshine, then a mix of sun and cloud, and hot. Gonna feel like the middle 30s with that humidity.
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10: Still no stalls or crashes on the go at the moment. Just some construction on Keniston. Northbound between Skirfield and McGilvery. That has the middle and the second left turn lane closed. And this construction is still there on Nairn Avenue between Watt and Allen. Expect delays there. 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I'm Gavin Lopez-Smith.
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Hot 102.5, and we finally got one. Alex Michaels, we had talked about this a month or two ago about puzzles and how ever since COVID, they've kind of had their day where more and more people are doing puzzles, you know, doing with your partner, whatever. And me and my guy have been doing some puzzles, though I have to admit he's kind of tapered off a little bit. I tend to be doing them a little more solo these days. But we had our very first speed puzzling competition on Saturday. Rebecca Waddell, she is the founder of Manitoba Speed Puzzlers. They hosted the event, and it was a 500-piece puzzle, and the participants had 30 to 45 minutes to complete it, which just reading that is freaking me out. You can do a 500-piece puzzle in 45 minutes? Who are you people? Christy Williams of Brandon, she won the individual competition. She put that 500-piece puzzle together in 41 minutes and 5 seconds. Whew, it's pretty fast. It's Honeymoon Suite, Hot 100.5.

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100.5, and they grow up so fast. Guess who had a birthday yesterday? Little Punch the Monkey. You remember Punch? There he was, abandoned by his mom. This was in a Japanese zoo, and the keepers there were like, well, we got to do something about that. So they gave him like a stuffed orangutan from IKEA, and that monkey just loved up on that thing. And then they took videos, and it went viral, and everyone fell in love with Punch. Well, he still attracts big crowds, and he got something like 2,500 birthday cards. He since, though, bonded with the other monkeys at the zoo and no longer needs his little plushie. He's made friends. So Punch, alive and well, and still be loved by thousands. It's Backstreet Boys. Wow.

0: 100.5, Alex Michaels, and we were talking about Punch the Monkey yesterday, celebrating his one-year anniversary. Had a tough start, abandoned by his mom. The other monkeys didn't want anything to do with him. So the keepers got him a little plushed IKEA monkey, fell in love with the thing. We fell in love with Punch, and here we are. He's defying the odds. Well, we have another animal defying the odds. This is a giraffe, little baby giraffe, at a wild park in Kansas City. So the mom had a sudden and severe health crisis while she was pregnant, and the vet team had to perform an emergency C-section to try and save the little baby giraffe. Now, if you didn't know this, giraffes in the wild, the mom gives birth standing up, and the baby's 6-foot drop to the ground is what triggers their first breath. Even though vets across the country said a premature giraffe delivered by C-section had zero chance. Well, since she took her first breath, park staff have been giving her around-the-clock 24/7 care. Even gave her some blood plasma from another giraffe in the herd named Millie. And they gave her a name which is a tribute to Millie, Milani, which stands for a new birth. The little giraffe, though, now is standing, walking, eating, and the rest of the giraffe herd kind of keeps taking turns, peeking in on her through the stall there. So a true miracle giraffe baby in Kansas City at that zoo. You can follow her journey as they're posting a bunch of stuff up online.
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